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0: Chris Isaak with his track Go Walking Down There. Also from Paradise Valley, John Mayer from the coast, Waiting on the Day. And country Joe and the Fish with Not So Sweet, Martha Lorraine. But I'll tell you what is sweet coming up. These guys lock down their harmonies. From tomorrow, the Greengrass will start our next set with Jayhawks.
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0: Sting with Shape of My Heart from the Coast. Linda Ronstadt doing her Buddy Holly cover. It's so easy. And Jayhawks with Blue started off that set. 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
0: Well, according to the Coast Book of Days, frontman Colin Molloy is having a birthday today. He is in the group The Decemberents. You'll hear that recognizable voice. He was trying something with this song because he was a big fan of REM's. In fact, guitarist Peter Buck contributed to three different tracks on the original album, The King Is Dead. And what Colin was trying to do with this song is that he was trying to write a reckoning song. And he says the words, you know, they may not bear much of that resemblance, but he thinks the medley is very Michael Stipe-ish. Tell me what you think. Here's The Decemberents on stage from the Coast.

0: That's the Kennedys from the coast with their cover of 8 Miles High. Steely Dan also in that set with Sign In Stranger. And on stage, it's the Decemberents with Calamity Song. And today, frontman Colin Malloy is having a birthday, according to the Coast Book of Days. And there is some current news out about Colin Malloy, where his, well, it just weeks before his first book is going to hit the big screen, he's made an announcement for new 2-book project with his wife. They're putting together this series called Heir to Magic, but their first book that Malloy did is called Wildwood, and it hits theaters October 23rd. So this guy is a pretty prolific artist, and we can appreciate that, can't we? Colin Malloy having that birthday today. So happy birthday, and we'll see you at the cinemas.
1: 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Ready for a little adventure, a little mystery, and maybe a whole lot of trouble? We've got you covered. Digger is a dark comedy with plenty of grit, questionable decisions, and the kind of situations where you're probably better off laughing than crying. Verity takes you into the dark and twisted world of secrets, lies, and things that definitely should have stayed buried. Heart of the Beast brings the wild, the dangerous, and the downright unpredictable, because humans needed another reason to be afraid of the woods.

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1: I got a reminder from your friends from the coast. The Mendocino Volunteer Fire Department are putting on their open house on October 10th. 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That's on Little Lake Road in Mendocino. 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So check it out. And let's start our set with a boxed set from 1976, and Crosby, Stills, Nash, and Young from the coast.

Beatles with I've Got a Feeling from the Coast. Santana, Dealer, Spanish Rose, and Crosby, Stills, Nash & Young, Taken at All. And I've been taking all of what's in my big old bag of music out and laying it out for us to enjoy on this fine Monday. But now it's an evening. We've made it to the Monday night. And thanks for letting me guide you there. Mendocino County's FM, KOZT for Bragg. Our friends just call us the Coast. But there's still a bit more steering to do. So let's you and I get back into my big old bag. Hugh, that's me. I'm Hugh, and I'm here with you. So let's steer it into the great wide open to start our next set. Here's Tom Petty and the Heartbreakers from the Coast.

0: That's a single from the Stones, Time Is On My Side. And, of course, Great Rock with Heart from the Coast, Barracuda. And that set got it started with Tom Petty and the Heartbreakers with King's Highway from Into the Great Wide Open. 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
1: You know, I was looking at the Coast Book of Days today. There's another birthday to celebrate. The guitarist for the Counting Crows, Dave Bryson. Yeah. So, you know, it was last year. Those guys put out the album Butter Miracle, The Complete Suite. So let's say happy birthday to Dave with this track. It's Counting Crows from the Coast.

0: Oh, Lord, I'm stuck in a very hot Studio A again. Whew. Well, that's Creedence Clearwater Revival with Lodi from the coast. Doobie Brothers, Blackwater, and a special birthday shout-out. According to the Coast Book of Days, Dave Bryson, the guitarist with the Counting Crows, having a birthday, and I played from last year's album, Butter Miracle, The Complete Sweets. That's their track, Under the Aurora. Well, I suppose under that, but definitely out along the coast, is all of the wonderful kelp. And the North Coast Kelp Fest is happening. It's an interesting, educational, and entertaining event that combines art, science, food, films, and it's telling the story of the kelp forest in Northern California. And there'll be events all the way from Elk to Fort Bragg. And for more information, go to the link that we put up on our Coastline calendar at KOZT.com. It's under Kelp Fest Thursday. That's a reminder from your friends from the coast. And I do love demos, so I want to start the next set with an acoustic demo from Paul.
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0: 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It's time to level up and feed your wild side at the Gnar Bar, Mendocino's newest grab-and-go eatery. 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
1: Well, that's going to do it for your old pal Hugh. My big old bag of music is empty, and I'm going to get up out of the way. I'm going to do a peaceful transfer of power over to Studio C, because that's just how things work best. So thanks for letting me hang out with you a bit today. Peace and love. Peace and love. Let's hook up again tomorrow. Again, it's a Tuesday, which means as close to 420 as I can get, I'm going to share with you a bootling word of the week. Thanks to J2 Environmental. Enhance your environment. So that's happening manana, so we'll hook up then. In the meantime, I'm going to leave you with this one from Brothers and Sisters and Allman Brothers from the Coast.

0: Thank you very much.
1: Well, thank you, Hugh, for getting us safely through a Monday afternoon. It is now officially Monday evening. I'm Jim DeVille, and I'll be with you until midnight tonight. And we are Mendocino County's FM, KOZT Fort Bragg. Our friends just call us The Coast, with music from Richie Havens.

0: From the Coast Concert Library, it's U2 and Bruce Springsteen and the E Street Band. They still haven't found what they were looking for in the Promised Land. That from the 25th anniversary concert for the Rock and Roll Hall of Fame. I worked at the Rock and Roll Hall of Fame for a short time in Cleveland, Ohio. It's a great place to visit, right there on the shores of Lake Erie. Also in that set, another one from the Coast Concert Library. It's Jackson Browne, Alive in the World. And we started that set and Monday evening out with Richie Havens and High Flying Bird. I have to tell you this. I was living in the French Quarter in New Orleans for a brief time in the early 90s, walking down on Canal Street and went into a Tower Records. And there was Richie Havens doing an in-store. What a fabulous afternoon to see a legend like Richie Havens live in a record store.
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0: It's a Monday evening, and that means it's Acoustic Cafe coming up with Rob Reinhart from 9 to 11 tonight and every Monday night. 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

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Plays America the Beautiful and Tyler River. 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

0: Music from Dire Straits, From the Coast, and My Parties. Also in there, we heard from Traffic, Shanghai Noodle Factory. I'd like to write a song with that title, Shanghai Noodle Factory, but it's already been done. The Animals were in there with The House of the Rising Sun, and we started that set of music out with Cream from 1969 and Badge. And we've got music up next from Cat Stevens.
1: The Rotary World Polio Torch Relay is coming to the Mendocino Coast October 10th and 11th. 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
0: And even though we've got high pressure in the area, pushing those temperatures up, cold weather is coming, and the Fort Bragg Food Bank is in need of warm winter outerwear and tents for our unsheltered neighbors. They are requesting gently used jackets, sweaters, scarves, pants, and the like. You can drop off your items at 910 North Franklin Street in Fort Bragg, Monday through Friday, 9 a.m. to 4 p.m. And this reminder from your friends from the coast with music from Cat Stevens.

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0: 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Where I've always been. 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Yeah.
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1: Back on the corner again.
0: Back on the corner again.
1: I'm in the healing game.
0: In the healing game.
1: I'm in the healing game.
0: In the healing game, healing game.
1: I'm in the healing game.
0: I'm in the healing game, healing game.
1: Sing it in your name.
0: Sing it in your name. Sing it in your name.
1: I'm in the healing game.
0: In the healing game.
1: I'm in the healing game. I'm in the healing game.
0: I'm in the healing game.

0: What a lovely way to end that song from the Beatles, From the Coast, and She's Leaving Home. That, of course, from the Sgt. Pepper's album. Also in there, we heard from John Lee Hooker, joined by Van Morrison and The Healing Game. And we started that set out with The Cat, Cat Stevens, and See What Love Did to Me. Jim DeVille with you on your Monday evening, taking you all the way up until midnight. And speaking of the Beatles, Breakfast with the Beatles. What a great show. 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
1: And from the Coast Book of Days, it is Colin Molloy's birthday today. He was born on this date in 1974. That makes him 52 years old. He's a singer and guitarist with the Decemberists. And how coincidental is it that we've got music from the Decemberists from the Coast?

One of the greatest medleys in rock music. It's Queen, of course, and We Will Rock You, and We Are the Champions from 1977 from the coast. Also in there, we heard from Joe Cocker. What a great version of Unchained My Heart is that. Fred Neil was in there. Everybody's talking, and we started out with something from the Coast Concert Library, The Decemberists, and Make You Better. That was recorded on the Conan O'Brien Show back in 2014. And again, to remind you, if you want to send him a present, Colin Molloy of the Decemberists, it's his birthday today. And we are Mendocino County's FM, KOZT Fort Bragg. Our friends just call us the Coast, with music from Joni Mitchell.

0: Rod Stewart from the Coast, the title track from his Another Country album from 2015. Also in there, we heard an unplugged version of Losing My Religion from R.E.M. And we started out the 8 o'clock hour with Joni Mitchell and Car on a Hill, that from Court and Spark. And we've got new music up next from Neil Young from the Coast.
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0: And the Mendocino Volunteer Fire Department is inviting you to their open house. It's coming up this coming Saturday, October 10th. They'll have a free barbecue lunch, fire truck rides. Do you hear that? Fire truck rides. 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You can find out all about the Mendocino Volunteer Fire Department open house just by going to our homepage, kozt.com. We've got a big ad right there on the homepage. We've got new music from Neil Young from the Coast.

0: From the Coast Concert Library, it's James Taylor, and I've got to stop thinking about that. Also in there, we heard from Fleetwood Mac, the Gold Dust Woman, that from their hugely popular Rumors album of 1977. And we started out with new music from Neil Young and the Chrome Hearts. And Casting Me Away From You is the name of that one. And we've got music from birthday boy Steve Miller up next.
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1: And just a reminder, we've got Acoustic Cafe with Rob Reinhart coming up at 9 o'clock tonight. It's sponsored by Harvest Market, the best naturally, with music from the Steve Miller Band from the coast.

0: One of my favorite two-chord songs of all time. It's Donovan from the Coast and There Is a Mountain. Also in there, we heard from the Guess Who, No Time. Tom Petty and the Heartbreakers, a salute to Fats Domino and I'm Walkin'. And we started out with the Steve Miller Band and Love is Strange. And from the Coast Book of Days, we discover that Steve is 83 today. He was born on this day back in 1943. And here's an odd fun fact. Steve Miller's godfather was Les Paul. He taught Steve his first four chords on the guitar. Well, I guess when you got Les Paul in your corner as a kid on the guitar, you're going to go places.
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0: Jim DeVille with you until midnight tonight. Acoustic Cafe right around the corner. But first, we've got the latest from Taj Mahal and the Phantom Blues Band from the Coast.

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2: 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I'm your host, Rob Reinhart. This time, new Beck, Winona, the band This Is Lorelei, Tiny Habits, Beba Doobie, reimagining Duran Duran, plus in-studio guest Margaret Glaspie.
1: I actually am not much of a performer, but I am a musician. I'm not much for, like, song and dance in a way, but I love playing songs for people and having that connection.
2: 10 years ago, Margaret Glaspie emerged with an album called Emotions and Math. It was an angular, edgy rock record that Glaspie produced herself. Over the years, working with different producers, the sound changed on each record as her songwriting got sharper. She's just released her fourth album called I Am Both. This time, she's teamed with singer, songwriter, and famed producer Joe Henry, who brought along his trusted team of musicians that he's worked with for decades. The result is a stripped-down album that showcases Glaspie's unique songwriting like never before. We will hear some of the new songs and talk with Margaret Glaspie in a few minutes when she joins us as our in-studio guest. And we're going to start things out today with the late Dolly Parton and some friends. The first comes from the second Norah Jones album called Feels Like Home. Back in 2004, people were wondering how the young Norah Jones could possibly follow up the wildly successful debut, Come Away With Me. Feels Like Home delivered again and contained this great duet with Dolly Parton called Creepin' In on Acoustic Cafe.

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1: Good bit of fun there. Something just released from the late Dolly Parton. Joining as a guest with the First Ladies of Bluegrass, being Allison Brown, Becky Buller, Sierra Hall, Missy Raines, and Molly Tuttle. It comes from a tribute album to the Stanley Brothers called Where the Soul Never Dies. And that is coming ahead of next week's induction into the Country Music Hall of Fame for the Stanley Brothers. The album honors 80 years of influence of the Stanley Brothers. Of course, Dolly Parton passed away at the age of 80 a few weeks back. And we started with Dolly joining Nora Jones on Nora's second album, Feels Like Home, and the duet called Creepin' In. Well, one of those first ladies of bluegrass, Molly Tuttle, has had a very busy year in addition to lots of accolades. She also issued a new album in 2025, got married to Ketch Secor of Old Crow Medicine Show, and now released an EP of acoustic versions of songs from last year's album, So Long, Little Miss Sunshine. Here's kind of the story of her life. It's called The Story of My So-Called Life, the new version from Molly Tuttle on Acoustic Cafe.

Paint the Picture is new from Aaron Frazier. If that name is familiar, you may know him as the songwriter, producer, drummer, member of Duran Jones and the Indications, and a prolific solo artist as well. There is a new EP coming out on October the 30th, which is called Corners, which will have more new work with lots of collaborators with Aaron Frazier. And then before that, it was Molly Tuttle with an acoustic version of a song that was on last year's album, So Long, Little Miss Sunshine, Story of My So-Called Life. There is a new acoustic EP of songs from that album, which is out just now. The Philadelphia-born and now Nashville-based singer and songwriter Devin Gilfilliam was our in-studio guest a few weeks ago. You can hear that visit in our archives at acafe.com. Devin also, of course, played some stripped-down versions of songs from that album, like this one

0: The album Time Will Tell from Devin Gilfillian has the full-on version of that song called Hold On, Hourglass. The album is the result of 10 very productive years making friends and creative partnerships in Nashville, where Devin currently makes his home. You can hear that at acafe.com in our archives from a few weeks back. And ahead on Acoustic Cafe, we have reimagining Duran Duran and our in-studio guest this week, Margaret Glasby.
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0: '80s hitmakers, Duran Duran actually had one of their biggest hits in the 1990s. If you remember all of those hits from the early to mid 80s, Duran Duran seemed unstoppable. But nothing ever is. And by the late 1980s, the world had moved on to grunge and the band had lost steam. Band members were dealing with personal issues, considering other options. Simon Le Bon thought it might be time to just step away from music entirely. But the thing that revived them was this song, Ordinary World, produced in a home studio from the band's guitarist, and it would eventually appear on their 1993 self-titled album and become one of their biggest hits. Now, nearly 35 years later, comes this new version of Ordinary World from Vitamin String Quartet, known as VSQ, and acclaimed vocal trio, Girl Named Tom. VSQ has done over 300 albums, including reimagining the works of Frank Ocean, SZA, Bjork, and Taylor Swift. Girl Named Tom came to be in 2019, but the three siblings, Becca, Caleb, and Joshua Lighty, have been singing together all their lives. And here's their new take on Ordinary World on Acoustic Cafe.

Those two groups are actually going to be touring together. VSQ, Vitamin String Quartet, along with the trio called Girl Named Tom. And that is their new version of the 35-year-old classic from Duran Duran, Ordinary World, on Acoustic Cafe. Margaret Glaspie joins us this week in the studio. Margaret made her official debut a decade ago. At the time, Emotions and Math marked the arrival of an indie rock artist armed with sharp songs and a keen wit. That type of songwriting has become sharper still with time, but each album has presented those songs in very different ways, sonically speaking. This year, Glaspie released her fourth album called I Am Both. And this time, Margaret is working with singer, songwriter, and famed producer Joe Henry. Joe has worked with legends from Alan Toussaint to Joan Baez, Bonnie Raitt to Solomon Burke, but he also works with contemporary songwriters, and he and Glaspie formed an immediate bond. Joe also brought along pianist Patrick Warren, percussionist Jay Belarus, and bassist Ross Gallagher, guys that he's been working with for decades, creating a stripped-down

0: album, further highlighting Margaret Glaspie's new songs. To talk about creating those new songs and the interesting circumstances for this new set, Margaret Glaspie joins us this week as our in-studio guest.
1: I want to start with something that I've been talking about with people here a lot last couple of years. I finally got into it myself. You did too. Breaking with social media as a way to get clarity in your own mind. And as a creator, it's very important that you know that the things that you're creating are truly what you're thinking and not some amalgam of what you're thinking and what all of this extra input is in your feed.
2: It was hard. It was like addiction, I think. It's very, I think it is addiction. I think like phone use becomes addiction very quickly. And so, no, it was difficult. And it's always like, it always took different forms of like deleting social media several times and then it coming back and then deleting it again, it coming back and then finally like breaking ties with it. So, yeah, it was not easy to do.
1: Did the clarity that we're talking about here that you were after, did that take time to sink in?
2: I think so. I mean, yeah, I was privy to it being bad for me probably the minute it touched my hand. I think there's just a kind of a instant gratification that's linked in to things like Instagram that I think we're probably pretty conscious of the minute we start using it. Like we kind of know it's maybe a little bad for us, but we don't quite know the depths of it initially. I think that even when I was actively on those platforms, it felt like bad for me, even when I was consciously like using it all the time. Then when I started to walk away from it, I was just aware of how much I wanted to go back onto it. Mm. And that started to give me clarity of like, oh yeah, my brain is pretty addicted to this and I'm in kind of a rough spot with it. So I think it's probably time to totally cut ties with it. Yeah, I had some aha moments of like seeing, oh, like my brain's kind of returning back to my body. I feel a little more integrated with my body. It's like, it's almost like you just gives, there is a part of it that's compulsive and really addictive. And then it's just like as much attention as you want to give to it is really all that it is. It's almost conflicting sometimes for me. And I mean, I have friends that come to me sometimes now of thinking about like, I'm thinking about getting off of it. And like, how do I do it? It's like support group stuff, you know?
1: Yeah.
2: In some ways, it's good to give it airtime because it's good to talk about these things because it's hard. And I think that people are really struggling with it. And then at the same time, I don't want to give it more attention because it's already taken up so much of my attention that it's almost like discussing the difficulties of it. It kind of like dredges it back up in a certain way. But I do think it's highly addictive. It's tricky to get off of. It's laced into people's incomes. It's tricky. It's become a tricky, we're in a tricky spot. But I think, the return to like real life for me feels very refreshing for sure.

0: The song called Michigan, which Margaret tells us she actually wrote while on tour in Michigan. Our in-studio guest on Acoustic Cafe this week is Margaret Glaspie.
1: In writing for I Am Both, the goal to get back to the practice, back to the craft. You've been a songwriter for better than 15 years, let's say, 15 years since the debut, right? Getting back to the craft for the sake of the craft and not maybe writing for some goal, as perhaps defined by others, or an audience, perhaps as defined by others, that's a different type of writing.
2: Yes, I think it is. I think it depends on the writer, for sure. I think for me, it is. I can only speak for myself, really. Yeah. It's like when I show up to it every day, I'm better for it, and I feel better for it. But I'm also, rather than just feeling good, like that's just what I need to do. That's my work that I do. Yeah, it has become not divorced from an audience because I'm a performer as well.
1: Sure.
2: I love performing so much. I actually am not much of a performer, but I am a musician. I will, you know, I'm not much for like song and dance in a way, but I love playing songs for people and having that connection so much. That it's what I make my living doing, and we're like scaling the earth right now, playing this

0: you know, 15 years ago or whatever. Yeah, I think it is stepping away from things like social media. You realize you're alone a lot more often. I think I thought that there was like a surrogate person there all the time because it kind of, my phone made me feel that way. But now I think there's more realizations that like, no, I'm just alone in my room. Or when I or others, I say it all the time, like I'm going to go on the internet. It's like, I'm not going anywhere. I'm just, I'm still in my house. I didn't go anywhere, but your mind goes somewhere. So I think that it's interesting these days because our physicality, it feels a little divorced from our brains. And I still feel that way even without social media and all these things because I still own a phone and I still, you know, use my laptop and things like that. I do try and like find ways to avoid those as well these days. But even there, you know, I'll be writing an email or something and kind of like time will disappear or I'll be looking at photos or videos. Time will disappear in this bizarre way. So I already struggle with that as it is, like not being able to really understand or like monitor time very well. And so that was not helpful for me, like being on things that would just kind of suck me into my brain into them. So I really appreciate things that punctuate time, like writing. I have a fountain pen. I use Kaweco fountain pens. Shout out to Kaweco. I use a Kaweco pen because they're small. I don't really, big fountain pens are just too big for me, but they're small. But you have a cartridge and the ink runs out and you have to refill the cartridge. And I have a sense of like how much it takes for the ink to run out. And right. that kind right. of reminds me, oh, it's been that long.
1: It's a marker
0: like,
1: of time.
0: Yeah, like pencils. They run out, you know, you keep sharpening them, they're gone after a while. Or they've changed form at least into dust. Timers, I set timers constantly. Typewriter, you know, the page runs out in front of you. There's just things that feel physical and I enjoy those because it just helps me personally.

0: Rose is the name of that song, which appears on the new album called I Am Both in its original form. And that is the latest album from our in-studio guest this week, Margaret Glaspy. And, of course, we'll have more with Margaret later on here on Acoustic Cafe. 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
0: You're listening to Acoustic Cafe. I'm Rob Reinhart. The new album from Beck is called Ride Lonesome. Once a decade, it seems, since the late 1990s, Beck has assembled a group of artists that he has toured with for years and years to create one of these beautiful acoustic records. Mutations was sort of the first of those records in the 90s, and then Sea Change in the aughts, and of course Morning Phase in the teens. Now we're in the 2020s, and Ride Lonesome is the new collection by Beck, created along with Justin Johnson on bass, Joey Warrenker on drums, Roger Manning on keyboards, and Smokey Hormel on guitar. Manning the boards, of course, is producer Nigel Godrich, who, of course, has produced many a classic album, including ones from Radiohead and others. Let's hear the song called Bleed, new from Beck on Acoustic Cafe.

Bee Louse, better known as Biba Doobie, is now 26 years old. He's made a whole bunch of music in the last several years. The new album is out. It is called Pylon. That's the only song on it, by the way, that sounds like that.

0: It is called Spark. The rest of it is really angry and crunchy. As Viva Doobie has gotten older, seems to be getting angrier, which is not a bad thing at all. Before that, it was Beck with another brilliant acoustic record. It's called Ride Lonesome. And from that, we heard the song called Bleed. Not only an acoustic record, but also lush orchestration and such provided by Nigel Godrich, producer on the new album from Beck. Let's get to another mononym, shall we? Since we've had Beck and Biba Doobie, let's go to Winona, whose new album is just out called The Hard Truth. This, of course, being the latest from Winona Judd and the first album in 10 years from Winona. Gratitude is a big part of this album. Let's listen to the song called Broken and Blessed on Acoustic Cafe.
1: This is

0: have 10 years between albums and then you put out an album called The Hard Truth, you better do some soul searching. And Winona does on the brand new album, which is just out. Broken and Blessed is the name of that song. Brand new. And as I say, first in a decade from Winona Judd. Next hour on Acoustic Cafe, it's new music from Sierra Farrell. This is Lorelei, Rhiannon Giddens, a Paul McCartney cover from an alum of his school, and more from our in-studio guest this week, Margaret Glasby.
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3: We're starting the second hour of Acoustic Cafe now. I'm Rob Reinhart, singer and songwriter Margaret Glasby. Joining us as our in-studio guest this week, brand new album called I Am Both. We will get into more of our visit with Margaret here in just a few minutes on Acoustic Cafe. We're going to start the hour, though, going back to 2022. Happen to notice that Paste Magazine just put out a list of the 50 top albums of the 2020s so far. So here we are in 2026. Sitting at number 30 on that list, by the way, is SOS, the album in 2022 from SZA, which they say is going to be around for a very long time and continue to influence neo-soul well into the future. I guess we'll just have to see, won't we? Let's listen to the song called Blind, the amazing vocalist SZA on Acoustic Cafe. Well,

There are two new songs out now from Sierra Farrell. One's called Pair of Dice. The other one is that one, Trying to Love You. These are the first new songs that Sierra Farrell has released since 2024's four-time Grammy Award-winning album called Trail of Flowers. And they happen to coincide with a whole list of fall tour dates for Sierra. And I'm sure a full-length album is in the not-too-distant future. Before that, sitting at number 30 on Paste Magazine's Best Albums of the 2020s thus far, the album called SOS from SZA. We heard the song

called Blind from 2022 on Acoustic Cafe. This is Lorelei. That is the band of Nate Amos. Nate Amos, a singer, a songwriter, and a producer. And, of course, he holds all those roles on The Singer in My Band, the name of the new album from This is Lorelei. Let's listen to the song called Don't You Cry in Lonesomeness. This is Lorelei on Acoustic Cafe.

share the magic of Billy Strings, not just the playing and singing, but also the creation of a song that sounds like it's an American traditional. The song is called Light the Way. It is from Billy's brand new album dedicated to the memory of his mother. It is called So Much for Goodbyes on Acoustic Cafe. And we also heard music in there from This Is Lorelei from the third album, The Singer in My Band, Don't You Cry in Lonesomeness, from Nate Amos, who is This Is Lorelei. Going into our archives now for a band we've been following closely for 10 years, which was about the time they started to gain some national attention. But at the time, they were living in a small town in mid-Michigan before making the move to Nashville. And they will be on the lineup for the 50th annual Ann Arbor Folk Festival, which is coming up in January, January 29th and January 30th. And I am speaking, of course, of The War and Treaty. They have a brand new album, which is called The Story of Michael and Tanya. That is Michael and Tanya Trotter. But while the Folk Festival, which is a benefit for the nonprofit venue called The Ark, will be celebrating their 50th anniversary, The War and Treaty, I guess, will be celebrating their 10th anniversary. Let's get to the song called Hi Ho, recorded live here back in 2017 at Acoustic Cafe.

0: early days for The War and Treaty, recorded back in 2017, live here at Acoustic Cafe. The song called Hi Ho. The War and Treaty will be part of the Friday, January 29th lineup at the 50th annual Ann Arbor Folk Festival, a benefit for the ARC. Lots of great artists on the bill. Trampled by Turtles, Richard Thompson, Vienna Tang, Colin Hay, and the great Mavis Staples. Jeff Daniels will be emceeing both nights of the Ann Arbor Folk Festival. It is a benefit for the nonprofit music venue called The Arc. You can find out all about all of this at thearc.org. And ahead on Acoustic Cafe, the trio Tiny Habits, Rhiannon Giddens with a new song, a McCartney cover, and more.
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0: Paul McCartney released a new album just this year, The Boys of Dungeon Lane, continuing a solo career that started about 45 years ago. That came after the demise of his band Wings, which had carried him through most of the 1970s. Which, of course, came after the demise of that other band called the Beatles. An amazing career, to be sure. Paul's solo years started with the album called McCartney 2 in 1980, and like the McCartney album in 1970, Paul played everything in his home studio. You're hearing one of those songs called Coming Up. Well, a lot of other things have happened over those many, many years, including the opening of the Liverpool Institute for Performing Arts, or LIPA, founded by McCartney in 1996. Now, one of its graduates is covering Paul's 1982. M.T. Jones graduated from LIPA just a few years ago after being a busker in Liverpool since he was age 11, which wasn't all that long ago, to tell you the truth. This spring, Jones made his debut with an album called Joy, and this fall, an expanded version was released, including some acoustic versions of the album's songs and this cover of Coming Up on a

is The Thing with Feathers is the new album from Rhiannon Giddens, the singer, songwriter, multi-instrumentalist, multi-talented, writer, artistic director, Silk Road Ensemble, MacArthur Genius Award. The list goes on and on and on for Rhiannon Giddens. But the new album is filled with interpretations of traditional songs, and then there are some new ones that she created along with her longtime co-writer and co-producer, Dirk Powell, like that one called Wish in Vain. New music from Rhiannon Giddens on Acoustic Cafe. Before that, a new take on a 1980 song from Paul McCartney, the song called Coming Up, as done by M.T. Jones, an alumni of Paul McCartney's Liverpool Institute for Performing Arts. M.T. Jones just released his debut this year. You can hear a visit that we did with M.T. Jones over the summer by going to acafe.com. You will find that in the archives. The second album from the trio called Tiny Habits is Keepers. Tiny Habits came together while all studying at Berklee College of Music. The new album has this song called Fragile 2 on Acoustic Cafe.

That is 10 years ago with Difford and Tilbrook, better known as Squeeze, live in our studios at Acoustic Cafe, the song Cradle to the Grave. This year, they are out on tour celebrating the 50th anniversary of the band they formed as teenagers. And in fact, they have a new album called Trixies, which they created when they were 14 years old, 15, 16 years old. They didn't have the musical ability to pull it off back then. It was an ambitious project. Now they do, and it is out. And again, they are celebrating some 50 years now. Tiny Habits before that. Their new album is called Keepers. We heard

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0: You're listening to Acoustic Cafe. I'm Rob Reinhart. We have more now with our in-studio guest, Margaret Glasby. Margaret has released her fourth full-length album this year. It is called I Am Both. Let's get back to that discussion. Margaret Glasby on Acoustic Cafe.
3: Committing or recommitting to the craft for I Am Both. You went with a producer who is perfect for a project like that, and that's Joe Henry, a songwriter's songwriter, and a producer who knows how to work with other songwriters to help them realize exactly what it is they want to do. And he has been working with this crew of folks for decades who are also playing on your album. So Jay Belleros on drums, Patrick Warren piano, Ross Gallagher on bass. It's a unit. It's a creative unit.
4: Joe and I met on a project that was being kind of produced by T-Bone Burnett. It was a tribute to Bob Dylan at Town Hall. And we have so many friends in common. So it kind of felt like I knew him already. In fact, when I met him, I felt, no, we're not meeting for the first time, surely. But like, we had never really met. We were a part of the show, and Joe was kind of the MC of the show. And then in that experience of making that music, we became really bonded, and he worked with my husband on some of his records. And then I think we all knew that it was like coming, that like, I think Joe and I both were like, yeah, and we're probably going to make a record at some point, like in the back of our minds. I think that's how he felt. So I finally just asked him to do it, and he was very on board. And we're very similar, Joe and I think we have a lot of the same kind of ideals, I would say, about making records and like capture a moment rather than like build it. A lot of the recordings that you're listening to on the record I just put out are either first or second takes. And some of them we fought a little more for, but for the most part, a lot of them are like us rehearsing or something, you know, us all kind of learning it in the same room. And then Joe going like, that was it. So it was really like a blessed thing to have done in my life. Very special.
3: And these other musicians, the three who joined you on the record, they have been working together on Joe's projects and on many other things as well. They probably have this sort of shorthand within the unit, musical shorthand between themselves. And you have to become a part of that unit.
4: It was amazing.
3: An easy process to do?
4: It was amazing. Yeah, it was. I think at first I went like, wait, I don't know. I'm out of my comfort zone. But I think, you know, part of me was scared, and then another part of me knew that, like, oh, this is where good stuff is going to happen because I'm out of my comfort zone. I think I'm a little used to being in charge and controlling the trajectory, for better or worse. In this case, I like any illusion of control was just like totally dumped, you know, in a good way, like not in a way that was forceful, but just in this cool way of like, okay, let's just like let what needs to happen happen. And also,

0: also all of them think very cinematically, mm-hmm. which is very, I'm very similar. I like films a lot and I like movies. And it was weird for me to be in a room where they all were seeing the stuff I saw, but like naturally they just went like, oh, and she's in a field and she's running and I see it all. And I went, yeah, that's what I was seeing. You know, I never had that experience with other people before. It just period in life. I'd never mm-hmm. had it. So it was weird to like drop into this crew and know like, yeah, these are the most stellar musicians. But then something else kind of kicked in too of like, oh, we're seeing like visions together, which was like, oh, okay, we've elevated to something else here. And Patrick, such a filmic, has working on so many films and so many visuals. It's one of his many fortes. So it was like, he's used to scoring and it was just like a cool thing to kind of have him score my movie. Yeah, you know, it was really special.
1: We were in high school and she was sitting in a sink doing her eyeliner too close to see what she was really doing. She looked at me and said, I like a thick black line that I can't ruin, even if I tried. I was looking on, wishing I was that strong. Some thought she was a hellion, but no, she was a song. I thought she was a song.

chemistry. Bored to tears and wishing we were free to do anything other than what we were doing. She looked at me and said, "Let's go and get ruined." But I couldn't, even if I tried. I was looking on, wishing I was that strong. Some thought she was a hellion, but no, she was a song. I thought she was a song.

0: I Thought She Was a Song is the name of that. The original you'll find on the new album, I Am Both, from our in-studio guest on Acoustic Cafe this week, Margaret Glaspie.
1: The last thing I want to ask you about is a quote I saw from you about this album in this period of time, self-discovery and the clarity that we were talking about earlier, this clarity. And you said that you see music now as something more like a public service. Mm-hmm. You make the music, you create the songs, you go place to place, you play them for people with the hope that they will take this into their life. This will make their life better. And in that way, you are delivering the public service. You are making their life better through what it is you've created. That's very accurate. Like, that's kind of the job now.
2: Mm. If you take money out of it, it takes all forms. Like, someone listening to a

0: song on top 40 radio that brings them joy. It's joy, you know. Mm-hmm. I get joy out of that stuff too. I think my trajectory and my responsibility is my own. Like, I'm having my own experience, so that's what I'm speaking from. I certainly don't blanket it on anything else. Like, whatever makes you happy, power to you. I also think maybe the public service aspect, when we're absorbed in something that we love, it makes us feel better. I feel that way with music. I feel utilized and fulfilled when I'm playing music. And then I am one more utilized and fulfilled person, you know, that's on the earth. I think that when I'm not utilized and fulfilled, I make bad decisions and I'm more angry and grumpy. And so I've also started to see there can be something a little bit monastic about being like a musician. You have a small, very small imprint. You like travel from place to place to place and you just do your work. It can be as simple as that. It can also be a lot more complicated than that, but that is what I do. I love being around people, not just musicians, but just people that are fulfilled and feel like they are being utilized. Yeah, there's the performance side of just like bringing this kind of little traveling circus to each place. But then there's also like my own fulfillment. I feel utilized. I feel needed and fulfilled. And I feel like I'm doing something that is worth my time, and I strive to make it worth other people's time.
1: Things have changed so much, really, just in the 10 years since Emotions and Math 10 years ago, right?
0: Yeah, 10.
1: So much of what people are consuming is driven by algorithms. It's sad to say even AI has now entered the space. The public service that you're talking about, though, is exactly kind of the missing element there, the human element.
0: Supporting live music and showing up for it is just so cool. And I think that live music is the best, in many ways, socialization tool for people, to have people that don't know one another in the same room tuning into something outside of themselves and learning to get along. It's like, I think, a really cool little lab for us to work on ourselves. Because I know I don't really get to go to as many live shows as I'd like to because I'm playing them. But like when I do, hey, you run into little things. Someone's talking, someone just sneezed on you, like something weird happened. And you have to deal with it and be a, like, pull up your adult pants and not be a child.
2: Of course, the world isn't always kind to you. There are young ones looking on behind.

0: Martin Luther King Jr. is the name of that. From our in-studio guests on Acoustic Cafe this week, Margaret Glasby. All of the songs Margaret performed on the show today you will find on the new album called I Am Both, which you will find on the ATO Records label. 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
0: Thanks for joining us this time on Acoustic Cafe, and many thanks again, of course, to Margaret Glasby dropping in for some brand new songs. On next week's program, we are going to have Rodrigo y Gabriela using their words for the first time in 20 years. Also, brand new Richard Thompson music, Orville Peck, some cool covers, and our in-studio guest for the week will be Chris Pierce, a true troubadour. 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We're a copyrighted production of RDR Radio. Writing and production helped Susan Barnes. Ani DeFranco wrote and performed our theme, The Million Dollar Intro. And Ed Magnus registered 10 new voters this week. Till next time, I'm your host, Rob Reinhardt. Have a great week.
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Music from James Taylor from the Coast and Sunshine, Sunshine. Also in there, we heard from the Buffalo Springfield, Hung Upside Down. And we started out the 11 o'clock hour with the Beatles and Rocky Raccoon.

0: afternoon. Jim DeVille with you until midnight tonight.
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0: We've got a great concert coming up Saturday on our Superstars Saturday. It's Crosby, Stills, and Nash, recorded at the Warfield Theater in San Francisco in 1991. You don't want to miss that one. It's brought to you by the team of Bruce Fournier, financial advisor, and Sally Coppage of your hometown Edward Jones office. They're located on Ukiah Street in the village of Mendocino, making sense of investing. We've got music from Robert Plant from the coast.

0: Heading down Highway 61 with Bob Dylan from the coast. Also in there, we heard from Sting and We'll Be Together. Steely Dan gave us Dr. Wu. And we started out with Robert Plant with that little band of gold, and It Keeps Raining. Speaking of Robert Plant, he'll be performing with Saving Grace tomorrow night at the Orpheum Theater in San Francisco, 7:30 showtime. Robert Plant with Little Band of Gold in the city.
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0: From 1967, it's the Rolling Stones and Ruby Tuesday from the Coast. Also in there, Dave Mason, We Just Disagree. Eric Clapton gave us It's in the Way That You Use It. And Counting Crows started that set out with a song they couldn't title. It's titled Untitled, so go figure on that one. About ready to wrap it up on your Monday evening with me, Jim DeVille, right after this.
1: Now showing at Coast Cinemas. Ready for a little adventure, a little mystery, and maybe a whole lot of trouble? We've got you covered. Digger is a dark comedy with plenty of grit, questionable decisions, and the kind of situations where you're probably better off laughing than crying. Verity takes you into the dark and twisted world of secrets, lies, and things that definitely should have stayed buried. Heart of the Beast brings the wild, the dangerous, and the downright unpredictable, because humans needed another reason to be afraid of the woods. And Forgotten Island? Let's just say there are some places that were forgotten for a reason. Four movies, four excuses to get off the couch. 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
0: Jim DeVille with you on your Monday evening. Hey, thanks so much for sharing the music with me tonight. I'll be off for a few weeks, but you can guarantee the next time you hear my voice, I'll be here on the radio. And remember, friends, it's not coincidence, it's coincidence. We've got music from Jackson Browne and Timothy B. Smith from the Coast.

it just kept on going. And so castles made of sand slips into the sea.

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0: Thanks for being on board. 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
1: Okay, brace yourself. This is one of those big, long legal things we just have to do. Contest rules on the coast. Unless otherwise specified in the rules for a particular contest, all contests conducted by KOZT The Coast are open to anyone over the age of 12. One entry per person per contest. Contests restricted to persons 18 and over or 21 and over will be specified on air and or in official contest rules for that particular contest. Winners of prizes valued over $600 must provide their social security number to the Coast. In the event that a winner does not meet eligibility requirements or cannot utilize a prize won through a Coast contest, the Coast reserves the right to award the prize to another eligible entrant. Coast contest winners can win once every 60 days for all regular contests conducted by the station on air, through mail, fax, email, or on our website. Winners may win only one prize per year valued at $600 or more. Prizes will be held for 30 days. Unclaimed prizes will be returned to the prize closet. General entry rules for contests. Contests conducted by the Coast are open to all listeners to the Coast unless specified in a particular contest's rules as posted on or in the rules aired on the Coast. Winners are notified by the Coast or confirmed when the winner contacts the Coast. The Coast is not responsible for mechanical telephone or fax machine error, failure, or omission, lost or unreadable mail or email service disruption. All contest rules and restrictions are subject to final review by the Coast and may be modified, or contests may be terminated at any time at the sole discretion of the Coast. Complete rules for contests conducted by the Coast are available Monday through Friday except holidays during regular business hours or by mail, 110 South Franklin Street, Fort Bragg, 95437. Send a self-addressed stamped envelope marked Rules. No purchase necessary, void where prohibited. All entrants agree to release the use of their name and city of residence as well as the broadcast transmission of information pertaining to their entry or prize-winning conversations without additional consideration. Winners may also be required to sign a release of liability in connection with the contest conducted by the Coast. All decisions of station management with regard to the selection of winners, the awarding of prizes, or any interpretation of these rules are final. By entering a contest conducted by the Coast, each contestant agrees to these rules and to accept decisions by station management as final. All entries become the sole property of the Coast. Whew. That's done.
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1: Serviceable villain.
2: You pierced the bicycle by mistress, dad, you'll see your time.
3: Is he dead?
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0: I have to tell you right now, I was greatly influenced by my father. I was 5 years old. They gave me a dime, said go next door and buy something that cost a nickel. But when I was at the store, I meet a neighbor boy. I said, oh, Pete, you got a nickel left over. Why don't we buy a piece of candy? Let's share it. I said, well, I'm supposed to bring it back. Oh, tell him it cost 10 cents. Well, at age five, I didn't know any better. We bought the candy and shared it. And when I got back, said it cost 10 cents. My father got down on his knees in front of me and held both my hands. He said, Peter, you know it didn't cost 10 cents. Don't you know you never have to lie to us? You never have. We love you.
1: I know, I bought a piece of candy.
0: He says, you could have bought the candy. That would have been all right. But you never have to lie to us. And it's the most important lesson I guess I ever got.

I mean, the days of the Vietnam War wrote me how he was in bayonet practice, and the sergeant hollers, "Follows the spirit of the bayonet," and we are all supposed to shout back, "To kill, to kill." The sergeant now shouts, "What does that make you?" And we are all supposed to shout, "A killer, a killer." And I said, what a thing to do, to take ordinary, decent young men and make them shout that.

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It's nice to travel, but, and I suppose while you're young is the best time to travel. You learn by traveling. The world can be your university, Maxim Gorky once said. But in the long run, find a part of the world that you really like and you can stick to. Might be the same town you were raised in, but it might be another place. Might be a valley, might be a desert, might be a swamp. But find some area that you really like enough so you're going to stick there the rest of your life.

everywhere I go, I tell this. When I meet somebody who says there's really no hope, you know, it's, things are going to get from worse to worse, and this is the last century of the human race, I tell them, did you expect to see our great Watergate president leave office the way he did? And they say, no, I guess I didn't. I said, did you expect the Pentagon to have to leave Vietnam the way it did? No, I didn't. I said, did you expect to see the Berlin Wall come down so peacefully the way it did? They said, no, I really didn't expect that. Then I said, did you expect to see Mandela, head of South Africa? No, no, I really didn't expect that. I thought he'd rot in jail forever, the rest of his life. Well, I said, if you couldn't predict those things, don't be confident that you can predict there's no hope.

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0: Zorin deny that the USSR has placed and is placing medium and intermediate range missiles and sites in Cuba? 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

Well, I hope you're feeling all right, too. You got Joe on your radio, Joe Cita here. And welcome to a Tuesday morning here on Mendocino County's FM, KOZT, Fort Bragg. Our friends just call us the coast. You got the Joe and Joe Show, or as I was told yesterday, I should really think about renaming it as the JoJo Show Show. That's just not kind of the way I talk, so I would never call it that, but you call us anything you want. Good morning to the friends who have already reached out this morning. It's good to know that I'm not the only one up here at, you know, well, actually at 6:01. It's 51 degrees outside. It should be hopefully less foggy than yesterday, but we'll wait and see what happens there. So let's get the music started, shall we?

0: Now that's the way to wake up in the morning. A little Paul Simon, That Was Your Mother from Graceland. And before that, we had Elton John with Benny and the Jets from Goodbye Yellow Brick Road. Well, from goodbye to hello and congratulations to Janine Rimes, a retired teacher from Casper. She scored in yesterday's toast coffee break. That's, get it out. I haven't had enough of the magic elixir yet this morning. The Coast Coffee Break. Yesterday, she scored a big old bag of the Roast from the Coast and a Teeth Richards mug. Now, that's our smiling shark in shades on a beautiful mug. So you get the mug, the coffee, and a much better Monday. Congratulations, Janine. And it could be you next Monday if you enter this week on our website, KOZT.com. Look for the Coast Coffee Break entry on the right-hand side, just below the fold. Coming up next, the answer from yesterday's Racine's Incredible Rock Quiz.
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0: So I'm putting my student's cap on and doing my best to create a more interesting clue to get us started so it's not just a one and done in Racine's Incredible Rock Quiz like it was yesterday. But we shall see. Right now, the answer to yesterday's rock quiz, George Harrison from the Coast.

0: Before that, we had George Harrison with Give Me Love, Give Me Peace on Earth, with a special keyboard guest of Nicky Hopkins. 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So see if I can do a little bit better, not just give it away like I did yesterday. So the music community is, you know, knows each other, you know, pretty well. We all, you know, we know where each other, our habits and our haunts. Well, in 95, this player had a visitor at his home studio. None other than Sir Paul McCartney. Who could this artist be? That's clue number one in today's Racine's Incredible Rock Quiz. Give us a call if you know the answer. 1-800-585-0095. Don't forget, you can only win once every 30 days. And if you do win, well, maybe you could treat yourself here. It's tasty.
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0: A great stop if you're going to head down to Mendocino on Saturday for the Volunteer Fire Department open house. Just saying, it's right across the street and around the back side of that building. Right now, let's work our way towards 6:30 and the arrival of Joe Rogalski at the Coast News Desk. Right now, how about a little Cat Stevens from the coast?

I think they liked it. Tom Petty and the Heartbreakers from the Coast Live Library, caught at the Fillmore in 97. That was Free Fallin'.

0: Jack Johnson from the coast teaming up with Stick Figure for Home from a downloadable benefit single. And Cat Stevens before that with one from Teaser and the Firecat that was Peace Train. And now it's time to direct our attention over to the Coast News Desk and the arrival of Joe Rogalski.
1: Whoopee!
0: Good morning, Joe.
1: Good morning, Joe.
0: The 6:30 newscast is brought to you by Harvest Market. The best, naturally.
1: The Mendocino Historical Review Board met last night, staff telling the Coast that the MHRB approved a request for outdoor improvements at the Mendocino Cafe at 10,451 Lansing Street, a request for new covering at the existing deck entrance was removed by the applicant. The Fort Bragg City Council will consider proposed e-bike rules for the Coastal Trail on October 13th at 6 p.m. The city is asking that you share your experiences and ideas about e-bike access, speed limits, and how everyone can share the trail safely. The city wants to hear from you, whether you walk, ride, or rarely visit the trail. A link to a short survey can be found on the City of Fort Bragg Facebook page. From Mendocino County, registered voters should receive their official ballot in the mail in the next several days if it has not already arrived. Voters have several options to returning the ballots, including in person to the county clerk's office in Ukiah at 501 Low Gap Road. Mailing your ballot through the Postal Service. Depositing your voted ballot into an official ballot drop box or taking your voted ballot to a polling location on Election Day. For additional information or questions, contact the County Election Clerk's Office at 707-234-6819. CAL FIRE is reporting no wildfires in Mendocino County this morning. From Caltrans, tree work will begin to

0: today at two locations from 8 a.m. to 5 p.m. on the south coast of Highway 1. In Anchor Bay, from Sunset Drive to Gypsy Flat Road, mile markers 4.6 to 6.7, and from Gypsy Flat Road to the Hearn Gulch Coastal Access, mile markers 6.7 to 10. And utility work begins today on Route 271 from north of the Cummings Road separation to the Big Dan Creek Bridge, mile markers 1 to 4.9, 8 a.m. to 5 p.m. One-way traffic control and five-minute delays at all of those locations. And on Route 20, paving work today, 9 a.m. to 4 p.m. from Alleged Ranch Road to the Cold Creek Bridge, mile markers 36.9 to 37.9. Expect up to five-minute delays there. On the front page in Russia, the Defense Ministry says that the military has intercepted approximately 900 Ukrainian drones overnight over multiple regions of Russia. Ukrainian President Zelensky said today that they are getting ready for a massive aerial attack by Russia. Business, the Dow's up 205 at 51,473. The NASDAQ's up 148 at 27,625. The Standard & Poor's 500 up 38. At 7812, Schwartz and Weta, Anthony.
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0: In Schwartz, NHL, Dallas 5, San Jose, zip. A ridge of high pressure is expected to continue through at least Friday, creating unseasonably hot and dry conditions inland and dense fog along the coast. A much cooler pattern arrives this weekend as a trough dives into the Pacific Northwest and heads our way, hence a forecast for Mendocino County. Sunny days and partly cloudy nights through Monday. Patchy, dense fog nights and mornings on the coast. North coastal wind 5, northwest this afternoon, north 5 tonight. Lows tonight, inland 53 to 58, on the coast 48 to 53. Coastal waters, Cape Mendocino to Point Arena, and out 10 nautical miles. Winds northwest 10 to 15, waves northwest 6 feet at 10 seconds, and southwest 2 at 14, patchy, dense fog. Forecast highs, Ukiah 100, Boonville 98, Covelo 97, Laytonville 96, Willits 95, Leggett 92, Fort Bragg and Mendocino 68, and Point Arena 64. 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Rogelski here from the coast.
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0: Ah, just love those long fades. Jayhawks from the Coast, everybody knows. That's from the album Backroads and Abandoned Motels. And Linda Ronstadt got us started with That'll Be the Day. And we so far, we're doing good. We only had one random guest, so I think we're doing okay on the Racine's Incredible Rock Quiz. Here comes clue number two. We learned last time that this player had an unexpected visitor to his home studio, and it turned out to be Paul McCartney.
1: Oh.
0: Now, this performer was transplanted to Texas a couple of times in his life. This musician once worked as a janitor for a local recording studio where he was allowed to cut demos. Got an idea? Give us a call at 1-800-585-0095. It may not be the answer that you're thinking of. Just saying. Okay, right now, let's find out what's going on Saturday and how Kate will be involved.
1: Ah.

0: out and join us at Mendocino Rotary Park Saturday from 3 to 4 p.m. for a community celebration. 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
1: Now, of course, that's the voice of Kate, and yes, you should know that she's going to be part of the relay going from Fort Bragg to Mendocino to get the torch down there.
2: Oh.
1: So, get support the runners on the way and get ready to party once it's down there. Right now, how about we go to REM from the coast?

0: Good to the Last Guitar Bend from the coast. Derek and the Dominoes with Why Does Love Got to Be So Sad? And REM got us started with We All Go Back to Where We Belong.
1: All right.
0: Joe, I just have to say something. Congratulations to the folks at both the Mendocino Volunteer Fire Department and Rotary. They have two events in Mendocino on the same day, and one runs 11 to 3, that's the volunteer fire department. And then Rotary goes from 3 o'clock on at Rotary Park right next door.
1: Yeah, well, yeah, great.
0: They actually work together and time this right.
1: I don't want to hear about that, man.
0: Oh, my gosh, that is so good.
1: They should have been going at each other tooth and nail.
0: Well, I appreciate the cooperation because that way we can do more events.
1: Right.
0: There we go. Okay, it is 6:55.
1: Yes.
0: It's 50 degrees, continuing to cool off out there. The fog is playing nip and tuck, and we're going to be heading toward the Coast News Desk.

0: right after this.
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0: Good advice, Lucretia. Let's get to the newscast with the help of Eddie Vedder from the coast.

0: Eddie Vedder from the Coast That's Drive. And that gets us now to the 7 o'clock hour. Huh. You got Joe on your radio, Joe Cito on this side. You're listening to Mendocino County's FM, KOZT, Fort Bragg. Our friends just call us the Coast. How about we go now to the Coast News Guest with Joe Rogalski, this time brought to you by Mattson Building Materials for prices, service, and quality.
1: The Mendocino Historical Review Board met last night, staff telling the Coast that the MHRB approved a request for outdoor improvements at the Mendocino Cafe at 10,451 Lansing Street. A request for new covering at the existing deck entrance was removed by the applicant. The Fort Bragg City Council will consider proposed e-bike rules for the Coastal Trail on October 13th at 6 p.m. The city is asking that you share your experience and ideas about e-bike access, speed limits, and how everyone can share the trail safely. The city wants to hear from you whether you walk, ride, or rarely visit the trail. A link to a short survey can be found on the City of Fort Bragg Facebook page. For Mendocino County, registered voters should receive their official ballot in the mail in the next several days if it isn't already there. Voters have several options to return the ballot, including in person to the county clerk's office in Ukiah at 501 Low Gap Road, mailing your ballot through the postal service, depositing your voted ballot into an official ballot drop box, or taking your voted ballot to a polling location on election day. For additional information or if you have questions, contact the county clerk's office at 707-234-6819, 234-6819. CAL FIRE is reporting no wildfires in Mendocino County this morning. From Caltrans, tree work begins today from 8 a.m. to 5 p.m. at two locations on the south coast of Highway 1. In Anchor Bay, from Sunset Drive to Gypsy Flat Road, mile markers 4.6 to 6.7, and from Gypsy Flat Road to the Hearn Gulch Coastal Access, that's mile markers 6.7 to 10. Also, utility work begins today on Route 271 from north of the Cummings Road separation to the Big Dan Creek Bridge. That's mile markers 1 to 4.9, 8 a.m. to 5 p.m. One-way traffic control at all of those locations. And on Route 20, paving work today from 9 a.m. to 5 p.m., from Elledge Ranch Road to the Cold Creek Bridge, mile markers 36.9 to 37.9, 5-minute delays at all of the locations. On the front page, in Russia, the defense ministry says that the military has intercepted about 900 Ukrainian drones overnight over multiple regions of Russia. Ukrainian President Zelensky said today they're getting ready for a massive aerial attack by Russia. Business at Al's up 318 at 51,586. The NASDAQ's up about 190 at 27,668. The Standard & Poor's 500 up 52 at 7826. Sports & Weather. Yep.
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1: In sports, NHL, Dallas 5, San Jose, zip. A ridge of high pressure is expected to continue through at least Friday, creating unseasonably hot and dry conditions inland and dense fog along the coast. A much cooler pattern arrives this weekend as a trough dives into the Pacific Northwest and heads our way. Hence a forecast for Mendocino County, sunny days and partly cloudy nights through Monday. Patchy, dense fog nights and mornings on the coast. North coastal wind 5, northwest this afternoon, north 5 tonight. Lows tonight, inland 53 to 58, on the coast 48 to 53. Coastal waters, Cape Mendocino to Point Arena, and out 10 nautical miles, winds northwest 10 to 15, waves northwest 6 feet at 10 seconds, and southwest 2 at 14, patchy dense fog. Forecast highs, Ukiah 100, Boonville 98, Covelo 97, Laytonville 96, Willits 95, Leggett 92, Fort Bragg and Mendocino 68, and Point Arena 64. 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

0: Jackson Browne from The Coast for America from Lives in the Balance. And Eagles before that gave us Midnight Flyer. Well, it's not midnight. It's 7:16. It is the official sunrise, which maybe you could see if you're not in foggy Fort Bragg right now.
1: Yes.
0: But it is completely fogged in. I can see across the street, but I can't see Main Street from here. And yeah, Lord knows I could not see the ocean because
1: no.
0: Carl the fog has just erased it. But by the way, you know, the folks in San Francisco named the fog Carl with a K. Yes, so okay. They said, Carl, knock it off. So when they have fog calling contests, they have, hey, Carl, come on. No, so Carl, feel free to back off now. And I hope you like what we're playing this morning. And you may or may not know that, yes, you can play us on the FM dial all over Mendocino County and points beyond at 95.3 and 95.9. But we also have our own app. And it's a smart app. You can scan the QR code on our website, mm-hmm. and it'll get you the appropriate software for whatever you're trying to stream on. I mean, if you got the horse and buggy version, it'll give you the horse and buggy version. You got the latest, it'll do it. So that app will also let you speak and talk back to your radio, and we'll hear you. And that's kind of the cool part. But you can also stream us on any smart speaker. You can tell your friends in, you know, on the other side of the planet, hey, tell your smart device to play The Coast, K-O-Z-T. 24 hours a day, no passwords, no subscription. Hmm. We're always on and always free. Coming up next, I think we have a Coast Book a Day's birthday to celebrate right after these messages.
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0: So, let's get to the birthday.
1: Sure.

That's right. The extraordinarily talented individual that I've had the privilege of recording before, multi-instrumentalist and wonderful human being. Happy birthday wishes going out to David Hidalgo from Los Lobos, from the coast.

0: Los Lobos from the Coast with Will the Wolf Survive. Happy birthday wishes going out to co-founding member David Hidalgo, who, like I said, I had pleasure of recording back in the day when I was working with Ricky Lee Jones. And, man, this guy is, he fears no instrument. None. Fearless and extremely talented. So, wow. Kudos. Happy birthday, David. Now, I'm a bad man, Joe. I gave a trick question. Everybody who called in thought that the answer was Kris Kristofferson because this person worked in a studio and they gave him free time. Well, that Kris had a situation like that too, but that's not who we're going for today. So we had, that was a misdirection play.
1: Good for
0: so
1: you.
0: Time to make up for that. So
1: the answer is
0: no. Well, not quite. Not exactly that good. So we know this this performer had.

0: a visitor at his home studio who was Paul McCartney.
1: Okay.
0: And we know that he was once worked as a janitor in a local recording studio where he was allowed to cut demos. But also, the recordings that he made with Paul McCartney are on one of Paul's albums and on one of this artist's albums.
1: Hmm.
0: Think you know the answer? Give a call to 1-800-585-0095. And we are heading toward news at 7:30, but we got to stop before then.

I'm David Gans. This week on The Grateful Dead Hour, we'll hear more from the second set of February 17th, 1979. 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

0: Bob Dylan from the coast, Rainy Day Women, numbers 12 and 35 from Blonde on Blonde. Well, it's 7:31, and it's time to go back to the Coast News Desk, this time brought to you by Pacific Postal Service in Ukiah, with domestic and international shipping and more.
1: The Mendocino Historical Review Board met last night, staff telling the coast that the MHRB approved requests for outdoor improvements at the Mendocino Cafe at 10,451 Lansing Street, a request for new covering at the existing deck entrance was removed by the applicant. The Fort Bragg City Council will consider proposed e-bike rules for the Coastal Trail on October 13th at 6 p.m. The city is asking that you share your experiences and ideas about e-bike access, speed limits, and how everyone can share the trail safely. The city wants to hear from you whether you walk, ride, or rarely visit the trail. A link to a short survey can be found on our coastline calendar. From Mendocino County, registered voters should receive their official ballot in the mail in the next several days if it has not already arrived. Voters have several options to returning the ballot, including in person to the county clerk's office in Ukiah at 501 Logap Road, mailing your ballot through the Postal Service, depositing your voted ballot into an official ballot drop box, or taking your voted ballot to a polling location on Election Day. For additional information or questions, contact the county clerk's office at 707-234-6819, 234-6819. CAL FIRE is reporting no wildfires in Mendocino County this morning. From Caltrans, tree work begins today at two locations on the south coast of Highway 1 in Anchor Bay. From Sunset Drive to Gypsy Flat Road, mile markers 4.6 to 6.7, and from Gypsy Flat Road to the Hearn Gulch Coastal Access, mile markers 6.7 to 10. And on Route 271, utility work begins today from north of the Cummings Road separation to the Big Dan Creek Bridge. That's mile markers 1 to 4.9, 8 a.m. to 5 p.m., one-way traffic control at all of those locations, and paving work today on Route 20, 9 a.m. to 4 p.m. from Edledge Ranch Road to the Cold Creek Bridge, mile markers 36.9 to 37.9. By the way, expect up to 5-minute delays at all of those locations. On the front page in Russia, the Defense Ministry says that the military has intercepted approximately 900 Ukrainian drones overnight over multiple regions of Russia. Ukrainian President Zelensky said today that they're getting ready for a massive aerial attack by Russia. Business. The Dow's up 236 at 51,504. The NASDAQ's up 171 at 27,648. The Standard & Poor's 500 up 40.

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0: In sports, NHL, Dallas 5, San Jose Zip. A ridge of high pressure is expected to continue through at least Friday, creating unseasonably hot and dry conditions inland and dense fog along the coast. A much cooler pattern arrives this weekend as a trough dives into the Pacific Northwest and heads our way, hence the forecast for Mendocino County. Mostly cloudy mornings on the coast, otherwise sunny days and partly cloudy nights through Monday. Patchy dense fog nights and mornings on the coast. North coastal wind 5, northwest this afternoon, north 5 tonight. Lows tonight, inland 53 to 58, on the coast 48 to 53. Coastal waters, Cape Mendocino to Point Arena, and out 10 nautical miles, winds northwest 10 to 15, waves northwest 6 feet at 10 seconds, and southwest 2 at 14, patchy, dense, fog. Forecast highs, Ukiah 100, Boonville 98, Covelo 97, Laytonville 96, Willits 95, Leggett 92, Fort Bragg and Mendocino 68. And Point Arena, 64. 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Rogalski here from the coast.

0: Youngbloods from the Coast, Sunlight. Hmm. And before that, John Mayer got us started with one from The Search for Everything. That was Roll It On Home. Well, here's another reminder for you from your friends from the Coast. Tomorrow, you can have coffee with a cop. It's true. Huh. You can join the Fort Bragg Police Department for a cup of coffee, complimentary, at
1: that
0: Starbucks.
1: Means it's free.
0: It's free.
1: Yes. Where is this?
0: It's going to be at Starbucks on Main Street.
1: All right.
0: You can stop by, meet the local officers, ask questions, and enjoy some casual conversation with a free cup of Joe.
1: There you go.
0: So you can also ask them why they aren't doing it at a local coffee shop. That's another story. 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That's tomorrow from 7 to 10 a.m. at Starbucks. Find out more about this and more on the coast.

0: because humans needed another reason to be afraid of the woods. And Forgotten Island? 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
1: So we still don't have an answer. The correct answer in Racine's incredible rock quiz. Somebody called in with the right answer, but he wasn't eligible. So it can be done, folks. We'll give you one more clue after we do a song or two.
2: Okay.
1: From the coast.

0: misunderstood.
1: Animals from the Coast, Don't Let Me Be Misunderstood. And Mark Knopfler, before that, gave us a concert performance from the Royal Albert Hall in 2025. That was So Far Away. Well, it is 7:54. We've got about a one-block fog out there. It's pretty dense.
2: Yeah.
1: So be really careful if you're out there walking or driving, because you may not be able to see what's coming. But you also don't seem to be knowing what's coming in the Racine's Incredible Rock Quiz. So here is our fourth and final clue.
2: All right.
1: Okay. This performer and Boz Scaggs played together as teens. They split up. They got back together in college. They broke up again, reunited on the West Coast, and then went their separate ways again. And yesterday was his birthday. Your guess? Give us a call, 1-800-585-0095, for today's Racine's Incredible Rock Quiz.
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1: Okay, working our way toward the 8 o'clock newscast. Let's get there with the help of the Blues.

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0: Albert King from the coast. Oh my goodness, I'll play the blues for you. And boy, did he, about 3 minutes longer than I expected the song to be. So that gets us to the 8 o'clock hour. You're listening to Mendocino County's FM, KOZT, Fort Bragg. Our friends just call us the coast. Joe Cita here, sitting in for Dread. Joe Rogalski over at the Coast News Desk. 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
1: The Mendocino Historical Review Board met last night, staff telling the coast that the MHRB approved a request for outdoor improvements at the Mendocino Cafe at 10,451 Lansing Street, a request for new covering at the existing deck entrance was removed by the applicant. The Fort Bragg City Council will consider proposed e-bike rules for the Coastal Trail on October 13th at 6 p.m. The city is asking that you share your experiences and ideas about e-bike access, speed limits, and how everyone can share the trail safely. The city wants to hear from you, whether you walk, ride, or rarely visit the trail. A link to a short survey can be found on our Coastline calendar. From Mendocino County, registered voters should receive their official ballots in the mail in the next several days, if it hasn't gotten there already. Voters have several options to return the ballot, including in person to the county clerk's office in Ukiah at 501 Low Gap Road, mailing your ballot through the postal service, depositing your voted ballot into an official ballot drop box, or taking your voted ballot to a polling location on Election Day. For additional information, or if you have questions, contact the county clerk's office at 707-234-6819, 234-6819. Cal Fire's reporting no wildfires in Mendocino County this morning. From Caltrans, tree work begins today at two locations on the south coast of Highway 1. In Anchor Bay, from Sunset Drive to Gypsy Flat Road, mile markers 4.6 to 6.6.

0: 7 Anne, from Gypsy Flat Road to the Hearn Gulch Coastal Access, mile marker 6.7 to 10. And utility work begins today on Route 271 from north of the Cummings Road separation to the Big Dan Creek Bridge, mile markers 1 to 5 p.m. By the way, one-way traffic control at all of those locations. And on Route 20, paving work today, 9 a.m. to 4 p.m. from Alleged Ranch Road to the Cold Creek Bridge, mile markers 36.9 to 37.9. By the way, expect up to 5-minute delays at all of those locations. In Russia, the defense ministry says that the military has intercepted about 900 Ukrainian drones overnight over multiple regions of Russia. Ukrainian President Zelensky said today that they're getting ready for a massive aerial attack by Russia. Business, the Dow's up 323 at 51,591. NASDAQ's up 231 at 27,711. The Standard & Poor's 500 up 62 at 7837. Sports and weather, afternoon.
1: 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Our experience says no. Hi, I'm Jason Lord with Mendocino Solar Service, and we have many satisfied customers whose solar energy systems are installed practically down to the water's edge. Although fog is a factor, there are still many clear days on the coast, and even when it is foggy, solar energy is still being generated. 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
0: In sports, NHL, Dallas 5, San Jose Zip. A ridge of high pressure is expected to continue through at least Friday, creating unseasonably hot and dry conditions inland and dense fog along the coast. Hence the forecast for Mendocino County, mostly cloudy mornings on the coast, otherwise sunny days and partly cloudy nights through Monday, patchy dense fog nights and mornings on the coast. North coastal wind 5 northwest this afternoon, north 5 tonight. Lows tonight, inland 53 to 58, on the coast 48 to 53. Coastal waters, Cape Mendocino to Point Arena and out 10 nautical miles. Winds northwest 10 to 15. Waves northwest 6 feet at 10 seconds. Southwest 2 at 14. Patchy dense fog. Forecast highs, Ukiah 100. Boonville 98. Covelo 97. Laytonville 96. Willits 95, Leggett 92, Fort Bragg and Mendocino 68, and Point Arena 64. 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

0: Robert Plant from the Coast. Those love hearing stuff like that. That was... I just completely lost my place. Oh, that's because it's on... Nope, not on that page. There we go. Heaven Knows from the album Now and Zen.
1: Now we know.
0: See? Now I know, too. Jeez. That's what happens when I finish my breakfast.
1: Amazing.
0: So, congratulations are going out to Windsor, California, because Alex scored today in Racine's incredible rock quiz, listening on a smart speaker that some friend told him he could listen to. Well done, friend. Well done, Alex. So the rock quiz is brought to you by Racine's Art and Office Supplies. Inside the Spunky Skunk Toy Store, that's easy for me to say.
1: Yes, it is.
0: On Franklin Street in Fort Bragg in the heart of Mendocino. Well, the heart of Fort Bragg, better said. So
1: you're just excited.
0: I am. I guess I need to take a deep breath.
1: Yes.
0: Because I'm really excited about what Racine's has. If you want to get somebody a little something, well, this is a great little something. It's a miniature matchbox craft kit. So you can actually give them a matchbox and you pull it up and it's artwork that you've colored. 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You don't have to have great skills. There are versions for kids and adults. I mean, kids can have animals having a party or hiking in the woods. And adult scenes include Van Gogh, Monet, Hochmeister, and Frida Kahlo. So check it out. 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And we

learned that he played with Boz Scaggs. He had a home studio that Paul McCartney visited. He ended up recording tracks that both Paul and he used separately on albums. That would be Stevie Guitar Miller. Hmm. Congratulations, Alex and Winder. And here's a pair from the Steve Miller Band from the coast.

0: two in a row from the answer to today's Racine's incredible rock quiz. That was Steve Miller Band. That was Swingtown, and before that we had Take the Money and Run. And thank you to my partner, Joe Rogalski, who actually told me to breathe in the middle of that, and I actually did.
1: Yeah, and look what happened.
0: See? Amazing. It happens. It's great to have a partner in crime over there. thank you to Racine's incredible rock. Well, thank you to Racine's Art and Office Supplies for sponsoring the incredible rock quiz every day. Congratulations again to Alex in Window in Windsor. I'm putting sentences together. Who got a window sticker for his ride? So we're done there. Okay. Now, here's another reminder for your friends from the coast. Tomorrow is Walk and Roll to School Day. This is primarily for the Redwood Elementary School.
1: Okay.
0: And it is an event to encourage walking, biking, scootering, or skating to school, promoting physical health, safer street routes, and reduced traffic congestion. Meet at the Redwood School parking lot at 7:30 and walk or roll to Dana Gray at 7:45. 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
0: Foggy and cool outside our Franklin Street studios. 50 degrees showing up officially. And, still about a one-block fog. 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

0: 61 Ocean Boulevard, which was a rental house in Golden Beach, Florida, where he was writing and getting the tracks ready for the album. So that gets us now to exactly 8:30. You got Joe Rogalski coming up at the Coast News Desk, this time brought to you by Flowbed Sleep System. Made in Fort Bragg, shipped worldwide.
1: The Mendocino Historical Review Board met last night, staff telling the Coast that the MHRB approved a request for outdoor improvements at the Mendocino Cafe at 10,451 Lansing Street. A request for new covering at the existing deck entrance was removed by the applicant. The Fort Bragg City Council will consider proposed e-bike rules for the Coastal Trail on October 13th at 6 p.m. The city is asking that you share your experiences and ideas about e-bike access, speed limits, and how everyone can share the trail safely. The city wants to hear from you whether you walk, ride, or rarely visit the trail. A link to a short survey can be found on our Coastline calendar at KOZT.com. From Mendocino County, registered voters should receive their official ballot in the mail in the next several days if it hasn't gotten there already. Voters have several options to returning the ballot, including in person to the county clerk's office in Ukiah at 501 Low Gap Road, mailing your ballot through the postal service, depositing your voted ballot into an official ballot drop box, or taking your voted ballot to a polling location on Election Day. If you have any questions, you need more information, contact the county clerk's office at 707-234-6819. CAL FIRE is reporting no wildfires in Mendocino County this morning. From Caltrans, tree work begins today at two locations on the south coast on Highway 1, in Anchor Bay from Sunset Drive to Gypsy Flat Road, mile markers 4.6 to 6.7, and from Gypsy Flat Road to the Hearn Gulch Coastal Access, mile markers 6.7 to 10. And utility work begins today on Route 271 from north of the Cummings Road separation to the Big Dan Creek Bridge, mile markers 1 to 4.9, 8 a.m. to 5 p.m., one-way traffic control at all of those locations. And on Route 20, paving work today from 9 a.m. to 4 p.m. from Elledge Ranch Road to the Cold Creek Bridge, mile markers 36.9 to 37. By the way, expect up to 5-minute delays at all of those locations. On the front page in Russia, the defense ministry says that the military has intercepted about 900 Ukrainian drones overnight over multiple regions of Russia. Ukrainian President Zelensky said today that they're getting ready for a massive aerial attack by Russia. Business, the Dow's up 360 at 51,628. NASDAQ's up 233 at 27,711. The Standard & Poor's 500 up 66 at 7840. Sports and weather.
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1: In sports, NHL, Dallas 5, San Jose, zip. A ridge of high pressure is expected to continue through at least Friday, creating unseasonably hot and dry conditions inland and dense fog along the coast. Hence the forecast for Mendocino County, mostly cloudy mornings on the coast, otherwise sunny days and partly cloudy nights through Monday. Patchy, dense fog nights and mornings on the coast. North coastal wind 5, northwest this afternoon, north 5 tonight. Lows tonight, inland 53 to 58, on the coast 48 to 53. Coastal waters, Cape Mendocino to Point Arena and out 10 nautical miles. Winds northwest 10 to 15, waves northwest 6 feet at 10 seconds and southwest 2 at 14, patchy dense fog. Forecast highs, Ukiah 100, Boonville 98, Covelo 97, Laytonville 96, Willits 95, Leggett 92, Fort Bragg and Mendocino 68, and Point Arena 64. 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

David Bowie from the Coast Ziggy Stardust. And before that, Boz Gags gave us I'll Be Long Gone from his self-titled 69 release. Well, I know this is where often Dredd would do information obscura, but I just can't find a great story to share. So instead, the story I'm going to tell you is available on our homepage at KOZT.com. And it's a two-parter because Mendocino is where it's happening on Saturday. First, you have the torch relay from Fort Bragg to Mendocino. And there's a party at 3 o'clock to celebrate the torch arrival and all the good things that are happening with the Rotarians' effort to end polio now. And the cool thing is, once the torch gets going at the same time, but earlier, if that makes sense, the Mendocino Volunteer Fire Department's having an open house, and that's happening from 11 to 3. Notice it ends at 3 and the Rotarian party starts at 3. I mean, kudos to the planners who made these two events dovetail. I wish more entities would do that. So the open house at the Volunteer Fire Department starts at 11, free barbecue lunch, trucks rides, and meat line.

0: You two from the coast, sweetest thing. And according to the Coast Book of Days, it was on this date 21 years ago that U2 was the only guest on Late Night with Conan O'Brien. The first time in its 13-year history it had devoted the entire hour to one guest.
1: Huh.
0: And before U2, we had Tom Petty and the Heartbreakers with the original version of Surrender, which came out on the deluxe edition of Damn the Torpedoes. Well, it is 8:54. It's starting to warm up there outside, 52 degrees, but it's still about a one-block fog out there. And to get us to 9 o'clock and the next news break from Joe Rogelski at the Coast News Desk, we're going to have two great musical tastes that taste even better together.
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0: I've been thinking about one of these next two artists a lot lately because this is somebody else I had the privilege of recording back in the day. That would be Dr. John. That was as part of a documentary on the life of Robert Mitchum that has still yet to ever be released, but I'm ever hopeful. So here's Dr. John in concert, well, teaming up as...
1: With Robert Mitchum?
0: No,
1: but
0: not this time, but he's done that. But this time it's with B.B. King from the Deuces Wild album from the Coast.

0: B.B. King and Dr. John from the coast, there must be a better world somewhere. And to find out about the world that is now, it's time to go back to Joe Rogalski for his final newscast of the day. You got Joe Cita here. It's the Joe and Joe Show.
1: Yes.
0: And you're listening to Mendocino County's FM, KOZT Fort Bragg. Our friends just call us the coast. Joe Rogalski now at the Coast News Desk, this time brought to you by Further Reach, the Coast's most reliable internet.
1: The Mendocino Historical Review Board met last night, staff telling the Coast that the MHRB approved a request for outdoor improvements at the Mendocino Cafe at 10,451 Lansing Street, a request for new covering at the existing deck entrance was removed by the applicant. The Fort Bragg City Council will consider proposed e-bike rules for the Coastal Trail on October 13th at 6 p.m. The city is asking that you share your experiences and ideas about e-bike

0: bike access, speed limits, and how everyone can share the trail safely. The city wants to hear from you whether you walk, ride, or rarely visit the trail. A link to a short survey can be found on our Coastline calendar at KOZT.com. From Mendocino County, registered voters should receive their official ballot in the mail in the next several days if it hasn't arrived already. Voters have several options to returning the ballot, including in person to the county clerk's office in Ukiah at 501 Logap Road, mailing your ballot through the postal service, depositing your voted ballot into an official ballot drop box, or taking your voted ballot to a polling location on Election Day. For additional information or if you have questions, contact the county clerk's office at 707-234-6819. CAL FIRE is reporting no wildfires in Mendocino County this morning. From Caltrans, tree work begins today at two locations on Highway 1 on the south coast. In Anchor Bay, from Sunset Drive to Gypsy Flat Road, mile markers 4.6 to 6.7, and from Gypsy Flat Road to the Hearn Gulch Coastal Access, mile markers 6.7 to 10. And utility work begins today on Route 271 from north of the Cummings Road separation to the Big Dan Creek Bridge, mile markers 1 to 4.9. 8 a.m. to 5 p.m., one-way traffic control at all of those locations. All right, and on Route 20, paving work today till 4 this afternoon from Edledge Ranch Road to the Cold Creek Bridge, mile markers 36.9 to 37.9. Expect up to 5-minute delays at all of those Caltrans locations. On the front page, in Russia, the defense ministry says that the military has intercepted about 900 Ukrainian drones overnight over multiple regions of Russia. Ukrainian President Zelensky said today that they're getting ready for a massive aerial attack by Russia. Business. All right, well, let's see. We got the Dow Jones 30 Industrials up 361 at 51,629. The NASDAQ is up 213 at 27,691. The Standard & Poor's 500 up 65 at 7839. Sports and weather.
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0: In sports, NHL, Dallas 5, San Jose, zip. A ridge of high pressure is expected to continue through at least Friday, creating unseasonably hot and dry conditions inland and dense fog along the coast. Hence the forecast for Mendocino County. Mostly cloudy mornings on the coast, otherwise sunny days and partly cloudy nights through Monday. Patchy dense fog nights and mornings on the coast. North coastal wind 5, northwest this afternoon, north 5 tonight. Lows tonight, inland 53 to 58, on the coast 48 to 53. Coastal waters, Cape Mendocino to Point Arena, and out 10 nautical miles. Wind northwest 10 to 15, waves northwest 6 feet at 10 seconds, and southwest 2 at 14. Patchy dense fog, Forecast highs, Ukiah 100. Boom.

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0: Bruce Springsteen and the E Street Band, From the Coast, Growing Up. Find that one on the 73 release called Greetings from Asbury Park, New Jersey. Rod Stewart in the middle there with Have You Ever Seen the Rain? And we started off with Donovan from his EP from 68. That's extended play. That's somewhere between a single and an LP, long player. That was Catch the Wind, Donovan from the Coast. Well, big thanks to Joe Rogelski for reminding me to breathe this morning. It's a process. I will relax into this gig sooner or later. But for right now, it's great to have a partner in there who can work with you and make it a better show together. Coming up next, new Rolling Stones after this very tasty message.
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0: Definitely a very tasty place. According to the Coast Book of Days, it was 24 years ago today that Mick Jagger donated 100,000 pounds, that's about $133,000 currently, to a school that he once attended in Dartford, England, for musical instruments and a music director. The resulting musical center is named after Mick Jagger. Good on you, Mick. Here's one from the new Foreign Tongues release. Rolling Stones, From the Coast.

0: Pete Townsend from the Coast, Karina, from the 2012 set called Chimes of Freedom. Eagles, before that, gave us the title track of their 74 set, On the Border. And Rolling Stones gave us brand new music from the new Foreign Tongues album. We heard Jealous Lover. Well, I got a Coast Book of Day's birthday to celebrate right after.
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0: According to the Coast Book of Days, born on this date is Kevin Cronin from REO Speedwagon. That was somebody who I used to run into along Ventura Boulevard at some of the late night clubs where the bands would come in and play on the weekend. He'd hang out and just maybe pop up to the vocal mic, but a good guy to have around. Let's celebrate. Happy birthday, Kevin Cronin, with one from REO Speedwagon and the album, You Can Tune a Piano, But You Can't Tune a Fish. From the Coast.

0: Beatles from the Coast, Glass Onion, from their 68 self-titled release, and they show up several times in the Coast Book of Days. Today, 58 years ago, they appeared on the Smothers Brothers Show with a clip of Hey Jude. They also recorded 8 days a Week 62 years ago today, and this is also the anniversary of their first record signing at Dawson's Music Stores in England. And you can get a whole lot more Beatles every Sunday morning from 8 to 10 as Tom does it like nobody else. 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Before the Beatles, we had the Kinks with Tired of Waiting, and we started off with a birthday celebration for vocalist Kevin Cronin. We had REO Speedwagon with Time for Me to Fly. And it's just about time for me to do the same thing, but I'm going to go out and set the plate for Kate with one from the Boys on the Side soundtrack after this.
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0: This is Joe Cetus, and thanks for hanging out with me and Rogalski for the Joe and Joe Show, or the JoJo Show Show. 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I want to know what you think we should be calling this. So Kate's up next, and we'll take you on through a midday. I'm sure she's starting to do her workout for the torch relay this coming Saturday to end polio now as part of the Rotarians effort. So stay tuned for her. I'm going to give you one from the Boys on the Sound sidetrack. As promised, it's Bonnie Raitt. Good Tuesday to you from the Coast.

Hello, good morning. It's Kate. I hope your Tuesday is shaping up to be fantastic. Thank you for spending some of it with me. And thank you to Josita for getting us started with Joe Rogalski at the Coast News Desk. That's a fill-in Coast morning show. It's Dred's vacation. So, Joe, sitting in Studio A. They'll be back tomorrow. You and me now and Mark Knopfler on Mendocino County's FM. KOZT Fort Bragg. Our friends just call us the Coast.

0: Heart, Dog and Butterfly from the coast. Moby Grape, it's a beautiful day today. And Mark Knopfler, today is okay. Yeah, it's okay. It's very Mendocino-like. Probably beautiful mornings inland for a lot of Mendocino County. And warming up, yeah, going to be hot again today. Dense fog along the coast. Dense enough that it looked like it was raining when we stepped out to come to the radio station this morning. The windshield was very wet. We needed windshield wipers. So take it easy. If you're driving along the coast, we're going to have that dense fog night and mornings. Well, it looks like quite a bit of the rest of the week. Got some Dave Matthews Band on the way.
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0: We've got a live in studio for radio. We've got one on stage with friends, and we've got one on television. This one, Late Night with David Letterman, May of 2015. Dave Matthews Band from the coast.

0: The Kennedys from the coast. That's 8 Miles High and Rhapsody in Blue put together as a medley. And that was done for Acoustic Cafe, a live in studio performance. Also from the show Back to Macon, Georgia, Greg Allman and that stage performance of Ain't Wasting Time No More. Dave Matthews Band from the coast. Late Night with David Letterman in May of 2015. You and Me.
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0: You too, and staring at the sun. Jethro Tull from the coast, Nothing Is Easy. 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
0: There is a press release that came out from Mendocino College Foundation that is inspiring to read. Now, they've been at this raising money for a scholarship for students who are veterans. And they have, well, actually, there are quite a few. There are 39 veteran students currently enrolled for this fall at Mendocino College. And the foundation is trying to help people like

them, students like them, to complete their degrees or their certificates or what they're studying for. And there's a list of those who have invested so far. Now, they need seed funds. They need $25,000 to do a scholarship in perpetuity, one that's given every year. And looking at the list of people who have been donating, we're looking at veterans. Veterans themselves, veterans who are siblings, veterans who are parents of children who are donating, and they're locals. That's inspiring to read about. Thank you to everyone who is trying to help with this. You can check with the Mendocino College Foundation for more information on donating, but I just want to thank everyone who's done it already and helped to get it this far. It's past halfway, and it could happen soon for the annual scholarships to continue. Great news for veterans and for our community. This is new. This is from the album called Mission of Mercy. Mike Campbell and the Dirty Knobs from the Coast.

Eric Anderson and Other Side of This Life. Steely Dan did Asia for us. And Mike Campbell and the Dirty Knobs from the album Mission of Mercy, their newest, their fourth. That was I Remember. Mendocino County's FM, KOZT Fort Bragg. Our friends just call us the Coast. How about a birthday celebration? He makes a lot of music with many people, and throughout his career, that's been true. You know, he's joined in the fun for Los Insantes and the Flatlanders and Los Super 7 and half a dozen more at least. He's doing a performance for Dia de los Muertos in L.A. again this year, and on and on and on it goes. But there is one band that he's always a part of. Let's say happy birthday to David Hidalgo, Los Lobos from the Coast.

0: Neil Young, that's Unknown Legend, and Bob Seger and the Silver Bullet Band in there too. They did Till It Shines for us. Los Lobos helping us say happy birthday to David Hidalgo today with one from Native Sons, their version of the Beach Boys' Sail On Sailor.
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0: I have a reminder for you from your friends from the coast. 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The 16th annual Dine Out for a Year raffle is on. It's the Rotary Club of Fort Bragg. 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

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They're going to do the drawing this year on November the 12th. 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We've got the list and more information and the phone number and all the information I think you'll need to get in on this. 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That is a reminder from your friends from the coast. This is the Rolling Stones, one from their latest, Foreign Tongues, from the coast.

0: Police and Spirits in the Material World, Love and Spoonful, and Do You Believe in Magic had the Eagles doing Good Day in Hell for us, and from the Rolling Stones, from the coast, You Know I'm No Good.
1: 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We've got you covered. 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Heart of the Beast brings the wild, the dangerous, and the downright unpredictable, because humans needed another reason to be afraid of the woods. And Forgotten Island? 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Four movies, four excuses to get off the couch. 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
0: 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And remember that EBT, CalFresh fruit and veggie, that's all available to college students, too, if you meet the qualifications. So we've got all that information on our website, KOZT.com. 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

0: also CalFresh Fruit and Veggie EBT pilot. And thank you to Harvest in the Boatyard and Harvest at Mendoza's for taking part in this pilot program. This is a bunch of things I pulled out of the performance library. Again, we've got one that was done live in studio and one on TV and one hanging out around the kitchen table. Boz Scaggs and Booker T and the MGs from the coast.
1: Kind of feature Booker on the opening here of a song. I think you wrote this song, didn't you, Booker?
2: Yeah.
1: Yes, indeed. We're going through a bunch of favorite songs, and I keep coming up, you wrote this thing, Booker. I think I did. This one's called As the Years Go Passing By. Albert King did this song originally.

0: Now that is old. That's old time.
1: Old time, yes indeed. Jerry Garcia and David Grisman, Casey Jones from the Coast, also one from the Doobie Brothers on The Late Show, June 9th of last year. Listen to the Music, and Boz Scaggs and Booker T and the MGs from the Coast. They did that one for the Columbia Records Radio Hour, As the Years Go Passing By. All of that music from our concert recordings, and we'll have another one of the full-length presentations for you coming up on Saturday night. 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
1: Got one here from the album called Soul Serenade. Derek Trucks made this album in 2003, his own name, his solo release. But oh, plenty of friends helping out, like taking the vocals on this one. Greg Ullman, Derek Trucks from the Coast.

Robert Plant and Alison Krauss from the coast with Rich Woman, Eric Clapton, Blues Power, and Derek Trucks from his own release in 2003 called Soul Serenade. Yeah, that's Greg Allman, unmistakable vocals from Greg on Drown in My Own Tears. Mendocino County's FM, KOZT Fort Bragg, our friends just call us the coast. Cat Stevens now from the coast.

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'Twas then he felt alone and wished that he'd gone straight and watched out for a simple twist of fate. 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

light bust through a beat up shade where he was waking up. 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

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Pushed the window open wide. 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Brought on by a simple twist of fate.

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0: Fleetwood Mac, The Chain, Bob Dylan from The Coast, Simple Twist of Fate, and from Cat Stevens, Where Do the Children Play?
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0: I saw something else in the Coast Book of Days about the Beatles today. This is the day that they released the single that had, for the first time, a George Harrison song as its A-side. You probably know exactly what that is, but yeah, I figured, why not? Let's do them both. I got the A-side and the B-side, the first A-side written by George Harrison from the Beatles from the Coast.

0: The Beatles from the Coast, Come Together and Something. And this is the anniversary, according to the Coast Book of Days, for the release by the Beatles of that single. That was the first time that George Harrison had a song on the A side of a Beatles single. And the backside, obviously, Come Together. That was on this date in 1969. So I figured, what the heck? Let's play them both. The Beatles from the Coast with an anniversary. Bruce Hornsby, coming right up.
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0: John Mellencamp, Key West Intermezzo. I saw you first. Paul Simon was in there too. Train in the Distance. CCR did Long as I Can See the Light, and the one from Bruce Hornsby, that was from the Two Rooms anthology, which was in tribute to the songwriting of Elton John and Bernie Taupin. You probably know that. Bruce doing Madman Across the Water. Hey, tomorrow is Wednesday, so I wanted to remind you that Wednesday mornings at 10:30, Coast Community Library has Book Boogie Storytime. That's how you'll find it listed in the Coastline calendar at kozt.com. But it is story time, highlighting those five early literacy practices. You know about the five early literacy practices, right? Talk, sing, read, write, and play. And this is an opportunity to bring a child 0 to 5 years old for the opportunity to experience that. 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They've got a fun craft after the story time too. Ages 0 to 5, Wednesdays 10:30 at the Coast Community Library, Point Arena. That's a reminder from your friends from the coast.
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That's you too, and if God will send his angels. Also, a song from the Guess Who, Undone, and Jeff Lindsiello from the Coast, Love and Rain. Another birthday I see in the Coast Book of Days. Let's do a little something about that after this.

0: I'm David Gans. This week on the Grateful Dead Hour, we'll hear more from the second set of February 17th, 1979. 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
1: A birthday in the Coast Book of Days today for lead vocalist and guitarist and songwriter for this bunch right here. Has done plenty of other music making in his years, but I'm going to play one from the band that brought him to fame, my favorite of their album titles, from You Can Tune a Piano, But You Can't Tune a Fish. Let's play one to say happy birthday to Kevin Cronin, REO Speedwagon from the Coast.

0: from Foreign Tongues, their latest. That's the Rolling Stones and Some of Us. Animals from the Coast, We Gotta Get Out of This Place. One from the Eagles, that's part of the deluxe reissue of One of These Nights. And that was a performance they did in September 1975 at Anaheim Stadium, their version of Carol. Plus, celebrated a birthday, Kevin Cronin's birthday today, according to the Coast Book of Days. We had REO Speedwagon, Roll with the Changes.
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1: 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But people have been wondering if it's just Rotarians that can be a part of the fundraising, or if it has to be specifically sponsoring a walker, runner, rider, somebody who's taking part in the relay. 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They've set up a 2-to-1 match. So every dollar that gets donated through the fundraiser will become $3 toward the fight to end polio forever. If you're ready to help, we are getting that link into the Coastline Calendar at KOZT.com, where you'll be able to donate if you so choose. And it will also be representative of all the Rotaries in Mendocino County that are taking part in this, okay? We'd love to have you help, and we'd love to have you come out and holler hello if you have the time. The energy Saturday morning will be starting up north of the Beachcomber Hotel, you know, where the Hall Road parking lot is on Highway 1 to the north of Fort Bragg. That's where it'll start, and each of us who is taking part, and I am one of them, will be somewhere along the coastal trail taking care of one leg of carrying the torch to End Polio Now. So I'd love to see you say hello if you get a chance to be out there with us. We have this new music right here from Hippies, Thugs, and Heroes, coming out in a couple of weeks. Richard Thompson, new from the coast.

0: Tom Petty and the Heartbreakers from the coast for real. That was recorded in Mendocino County's own Bill Bottrell's studio in Casper back in the day. That was included on the release The Best of Everything. Tom Petty and the Heartbreakers, Lyle Lovett, If I Had a Boat. Stephen Stills from the coast, one of the demos of one of Stephen's songs, You Don't Have to Cry. And new Richard Thompson coming out with Hippies, Thugs, and Heroes on October 16th. That was Cocaine Walking, Booze Talking.
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0: If you've got the Nixle and or Watch Duty apps, then you've been hearing that there is an incident. We're talking a fire here. 2 to 3 acres is the latest report. This is in the Laytonville area. From the sheriff, we've got near 162 and 101. And they're going to be updating, of course, on Mendo Ready if there's anything important to let us know. But at this point, just stay out of the area if you can. Again, that is from the Mendocino Sheriff, wildfire, Laytonville area, 162 and 101, around mile marker 63.75. Watch duty said 64 on the first report. Avoid the area if you can. That's what we're looking at as the most recent notice from both Watch Duty and the sheriff. We'll let you know if we hear of anything else, but right now let's hear some music from Van Morrison from the coast.

King Crimson, Mate Kudasai. Also, one from Traffic, Colored Rain, had Blues with a Feeling. That was Paul Butterfield Blues Band doing Blues with a Feeling. And from his set called Latest Record Project Volume 1, Van Morrison from the Coast, Only a Song. Oh, the songs at the Power to the People Festival, right? Yeah. Left you with a lot of yearning for peace, loving the music that was trying to take us there. It was quite something. I hope you've seen some of the clips from that. Dave Matthews was a big part of it. Got one from him right now. The Dave Matthews Band on Mendocino County's FM, KOZT Fort Bragg. Our friends, just call us the Coast.

0: What's up, dudes? With Bonnie Raitt from the coast, Too Soon to Tell. Peter Gabriel did Steam for us, and Dave Matthews Band, Black and Bluebird. 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It's just about time for us to remind each other to get up. 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Whether or not you are staying cool, it's a good idea still to get up. Everybody up happens about this time every weekday afternoon, and it's brought to you by Mendocino Coast Clinics.
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0: So one of my news aggregators shared a clip from ABC News, and it said that a cardiologist that had been interviewed for this piece said laughing so hard you cry might be magic medicine for the heart. Okay. Maybe that's why Sandy Mosden shared all those dad jokes on Facebook, but definitely got me chuckling away. Yeah, go ahead, laugh out loud. It's good for you. And say happy birthday out loud or in your heart to David Hidalgo today. Let's celebrate his birthday. Start our set for Everybody Up with Los Lobos from the coast.

0: Doobie Brothers from the coast with Ukiah to wrap up our set for everybody up today. Slipping and sliding around on the dance floor. I hope you have a cooling system helping you out there if you are inland, because there's still a lot of hot inland. So take it easy. I keep reminding you that moving is the point. Getting up, not just sitting there, and moving is the point of everybody up. And the Doobie Brothers just finished it up for us. Today's set was Tom Rigney and Flambeau in the middle with Swamp Beat Boogie and Los Lobos helping us celebrate David Hidalgo's birthday today with Set Me Free, Rosalie. Another one coming around tomorrow, because we do it every weekday afternoon here in the 2 o'clock hour. A set of three songs that make you want to move. Do it easy when it's hot. And remember to check on other folks. Make sure everybody's being taken care of and staying healthy during this time. Tomorrow, in the 2 o'clock hour, everybody up. 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
0: Hard to believe it's almost 20 years ago. Well, next year will be the 20th anniversary of the release of the album called Dirt Farmer. Here's one of the songs, Levon Helm from the Coast.

That's Jackson Browne, Sky Blue and Black. Simon and Garfunkel, Old Friends Bookends theme. From Elton John, From the Coast, Goodbye Yellow Brick Road. And Levon Helm did Feeling Good. And I'm going to step out and let Hugh Connolly get in here and get going for a Tuesday. You know what he's got. Yes, he's got his great big old bag full of music. He's also got the Bootling Word of the Week. Hugh is going to be taking over here in just a few and around 4:20. That will include bringing on Bootling Word of the Week, brought to you by J2 Environmental. Enhance your environment. The Rotary World Polio Torch Relay is coming to the Mendocino Coast this Saturday and Sunday. The Coastal Relay kicks off Saturday at 10 a.m. in Fort Bragg, traveling along the Coastal Trail before continuing south to Mendocino. On Sunday, the Torch travels through Point Arena and concludes its coastal journey in Wallala. Come out and be part of it. Cheer on the Torch along the route and join us at Mendocino Rotary Park Saturday from 3 to 4 p.m. for a community celebration. Follow the Torch, join your community, and help Rotary spread the word to end polio for good. Maybe I'll see you out there, but in the meantime, whatever else you're doing, try to do some good along your way. And always, please, be kind. And thank you. So I saw in the Coast Book of Days they were recording this on this date in 1962. Another one of those surprisingly quick recordings that they were famous for. The Beatles, From the Coast.

Now, Hugh here with you and my big old bag of music for us on this fine Tuesday afternoon. And thank you to Kate for taking us here on Mendocino County's FM, KOZT4 Bragg. Our friends just call us the Coast. And yep, coming up around 4:20 today, we got to do that bootling word of the week. And it is brought to you by J2 Environmental, enhance your environment. So you don't have to wait until then to get your head ready, but 4:20, that's when I'm going to lay that one out. But in the meantime, let us open up that big old bag of music of mine and this track to start us off. Mick and Keith are the only Stones to play on it. Everybody else just went to sleep. Producer Phil Spector, he filled in on the bass. His assistant Jack Nietzsche played the harpsichord. And then they left to tour to Australia the very next day. Here's the Stones from the Coast.

0: That one's off of Achtung Baby. It's U2's Mysterious Ways. We listened to Linda Ronstadt, When Will I Be Loved, and the Rolling Stones, Play With Fire.
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0: You know, I got a reminder here from your friends from the coast. The North Coast Kelp Fest is very cool. It's interesting, it's educational, and it's entertaining. There's a lot of different events that are coming up that combine art, science, food, and film to tell the story of the most important kelp forests in Northern California. And there's events going on from Fort Bragg to Elk, so get more information by checking out the link we have on our coastline calendar at KOZT.com. It's under Kelp Fest Thursday. And right here, from Raisin Sand, we'll start this next set. Such a cool beat. Robert Plant and Allison Krauss from the

What's that? What's that? What time?

0: part of the Kinks controversy. Kinks doing dedicated follower of fashion. And Ray Charles from the coast, what I say. Robert Plant and Alison Krauss started the set with Gone, Gone, Gone, Done, Moved On. You know, coming up this Saturday, it's the Mendocino Volunteer Fire Department open house. Mendocino County's own Secondhand Grass will be performing at this live music for us to enjoy. Again, that's the 10th from 11 to 3 Saturday. They'll have a free barbecue lunch, fun activities, exciting demos, and fire truck rides. 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And get more information, just click on that super cool image of the open house for the Mendocino Volunteer Fire Department. And that is a reminder from your friends from the coast. And I want to start the next set with one off of Ramblin' Boy, Tom Paxton.
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0: Crosby, Stills, and Nash with Dark Star from the Coast. Eagles, Witchy Woman in there also, and Tom Paxton, The Last Thing on My Mind from Ramblin' Boy.
1: 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We've got you covered. 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Heart of the Beast brings the wild, the dangerous, and the downright unpredictable. Because humans needed another reason to be afraid of the woods. And Forgotten Island? 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Four movies, four excuses to get off the couch. 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
0: All right, let's start with a title track. The 1975 album Beautiful Loser. Here's Bob Seger from the Coast.

Super Tramp from the Coast, their song Dreamer. And a Bob Welch tune, Fleetwood Mac, Sentimental Lady, in the middle of the set, along with Counting Crows, All My Friends. And Bob Seger with his title track from the 75 album, Beautiful Loser. Well, good afternoon. Hugh here with you and that big old bag of music of mine, which I can see coming up in a little bit. I got that bootling word of the week. I try to do it every Tuesday as close to 420 as I can get. The bootling word of the week is brought to you by J2 Environmental. Enhance your environment. But we got to wait. Patience. That's the key. But in the meantime, we don't have to wait for more tunes, because as I said, I got a hands full out of the big old bag of music. And this one's going to be Paul on the microphone from Abbey Road. I'm going to hit you with Beatles on Mendocino County's FM, KOZT Fort Bragg. Our friends just call us the Coast. Joe.

0: Steely Dan from the coast with Bad Sneakers. Also in that set, James Taylor on stage with Sweet Baby James, and Paul's on the mic from Abbey Road. It's Beatles, Maxwell's Silver Hammer. Well, you know, not bad sneakers, but good sneakers. Sneakers that are clean and free of severe damage. In fact, that kind of falls under the category of any kind of clothes, winter, outerwear, anything that's warm that you can donate to the Fort Bragg Food Bank. They're looking for that and tents. 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You could drop off your items at North Franklin Street in Fort Bragg Monday through Friday from 9 to 4. And again, just drop them off and they're in good shape, clean, and free of severe damage. You can go to our Coastline calendar, KOZT.com, get more information. It's under cold weather items needed, and that's a reminder from your friends from the coast.
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0: Thank you, John, and everybody. They're all so helpful at North Star Nursery, so thank you. Hey, let's go to the stage and to the DVD bonus track from Running Down a Dream. This was a recording back in July 3rd, 2006 in Denver. It's Tom Petty and the Heartbreakers with Eddie Vedder from the coast.

0: Yardbirds with Jeff Beck, Heart Full of Soul from the Coast. And back in 2006 in Denver, a stage performance that was put on the bonus track DVD of Running Down a Dream, Tom Petty and the Heartbreakers with Eddie Vedder, The Waiting. And I guess we don't have to wait much longer. Why don't we get into a little bit of Mendocino County history and celebrate the bootling word of the week right now? It's as close to 420 as I can get on every Tuesday. It's what I want to share with you because it originated here in Mendocino County back in the late 1800s, early 1900s, over in Boonville, Anderson Valley. This is a pretty resilient area. The folks are hardcore salt of the earth, and this language is salty. I can tell you that for sure. In fact, there's a lot of words I can't use, but I do want you to share words with us just as I'm sharing them back with you. You can go to our homepage at kozt.com. At the bottom right-hand corner, there's an image that says Bootling Harped Here, and that's where you could share some words with us. So go check that out. And in the meantime, that's what we're going to do. We're going to flip through the Dictionary of Bootling and American Lingo written by Professor Charles C. Adams. And, you know, that's how we roll. And we'll do that with the Bootling Word of the Week brought to you by J2 Environmental. Enhance your environment.
1: Most people can appreciate that nutrients, namely carbon, nitrogen, and phosphorus, are essential to the health of the natural environment. But in excess, nutrients within the aquatic environment can cause a phenomenon known as eutrophication, which poisons the ecosystem and robs it of oxygen. Measuring nutrients in the aquatic environment is complicated and time-consuming, involving numerous separate laboratory tests and many days for analysis. Compounding this problem, aquatic ecosystems can significantly vary in salinity from freshwater creeks to briny saltwater estuaries and the ocean. Many lab tests cannot reasonably analyze for a wide variation in salinity. To help aquatic ecologists, engineers at J2 Environmental developed a simple and quick technique for assessing nutrient loads in water samples. It used tiny unicellular algae to indirectly measure nutrients by simply counting the algae as particles and correlating their population growth to nutrient presence. Additionally, the technique worked for samples with a wide range of salinities. J2 Environmental, enhance your environment.
0: Well, let's flip through the Dictionary of Bootling and American Lingo for today's Bootling Word of the Week. Well, today it is, well, it's kind of a real traditional bootling word, if you will. Here it is, Tishinook. Well, there's two ways you could say it. It's either Tishinook, T-I-S-H-I-N, Nook, N-O-O-K, or Tahitian, T-A-I-S-H-I-N, Nook. Both of those are a bootling word for bathroom toilet. Pretty simple. It's a combination of verbal Tahitian, which is defecating, and Nook, which is room or small recess. Tahitian Nook or Tishinook Nook. It's just a bathroom toilet in bootling. So listen, look for the bootling words that we share with you on our Facebook page, Hugh the DJ at KOZT or The Coast at KOZT. I will post an image and the word every week and also on other socials. So do look for it. And don't be looking in the Tahitian Nook or the Tishinook Nook, which is just the bathroom toilet. Now, bootling is all a part of what we do now. And again, I want to say we'll do this every Tuesday as close to 420 as I can get. It is today's Bootling Word of the Week brought to you by J2 Environmental. Enhance your environment. And right here, let's keep it in Mendocino Let's grab Bill Bottrell, one of Mendocino County's own, who did a lot of stuff with this. And here's an acoustic live in-studio recording with Bill and Cheryl Crow from the coast.

0: One of his most popular songs. It's one of the big eight that he played almost always at the concerts. That's Jimmy Buffett, Come Monday from the Coast. Also John Fogerty with Blue Boy off of Blue Moon Swamp. And live in the studio, it's with Mendocino County's own Bill Bottrell, who wrote, produced, and he was, of course, the musician, with Sheryl Crow with that acoustic version, Shine Over Babylon.
1: Progressive knows you've got plenty of things to worry about.
2: What time does the kids' practice end? How long has that check engine light been on? Are takeout containers microwave safe?
1: So the last thing you should have to worry about is what to do if something unexpected happens on the road. That's why if you're

0: 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It's just one less thing to worry about.
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3: Well, today, before I take you on this nice long journey around a Tuesday afternoon into my big old bag of music, with an extended set, of course, we'll get dropped off somewhere in that 5 o'clock hour. But first, let's celebrate music and the birthday. According to the Coast Book of Days, Kevin Cronin is having a birthday today. And as a lead singer and as a writer of this song, it was something he wrote after he found out his wife had been cheating on him, well, before they were married. And maybe that's why it is a very poignant line when he sang, "When I said that I loved you, I meant that I loved you forever." Kevin Cronin called it the most painful song he ever wrote. Maybe that's why we enjoy it so much. Here's REO's Speedwagon from the Coast.